us is a strong and mighty tower, tearing down every stronghold in my life. He's the master of the wind and the storm that rages. 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

0: 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That's 1305 East Gunny Road in a Bronx. 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
1: So when me I say they nah no number, give me a number, make me call them then now.
0: Of course they got number. You can call Jerry, he my manager and my friend. 646-234-8856. That's a Jerry. 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Yes, 646-538-2734. When we say Razor Express, then bad, then turn up. Your head are going to look distant, then gone.
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4: 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And guess who? 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Also featuring GAC, Voice of Triumph. Me a talkie, choo-choo, God no. 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

I remember one evening I was in my living room when I got a call from a producer who wanted me to sing some music, but it wasn't gospel. I was vulnerable at the time because I needed some money. I was about to lose everything. I was going through a lot of things. I mean, a lot of things. As I was about to get dressed to go meet the producer, I heard a voice say, "Please, ever change your heart. 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
0: Me can't find no good barber about the place in the Bronx which you made. You know none?
1: Yes, Razor Express. They

0: said they not no number. Give me a number, make me call them then now.
1: Of course they got number. You can call Jerry. He my manager and my friend. 646-234-8856. That a Jerry. And then if you want to tailoring alteration or postering, you know, call Rolly. Yes, 646-538-2734. When me say Razor Express, then bad, then turn up. Your head a go look distant, then gone.
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0: 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Hey, come here. Oh, no, I look my friend. No, me get to the attention. All right, then. 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We're 140 West 1st Street, Mount Vernon, New York. Admission $40. And guess who? Me friend, Stephen Peninsulin, will be in town alongside Brother Patrick Reed, Brother Paul Marlon Anderson, Sister Sakisha, MC, Brother Ron, you're no good again, Stephen. It's not free. Me say a $40 fee comes in. Hey, you think I let me tell? Also featuring GAC, Voice of Triumph. Me a talking choo-choo, God no. You want to know? 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Gospel Explosion, July 11, 2026. Mount Vernon, he's sitting, turn up, he gone. Me ready? Boom!
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0: see your head picky like Zachariah's head. 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

0: Bronx. 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
1: So when me I say they not no number, give me a number, make me call them then now.
0: No, of course they got number. You can call Jerry, he my manager and my friend. 646-234-8856. 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Your head are going to look distant, then gone.
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4: 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All right, then. 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And guess who? Me, my friend, Stephen Peninsulin, will be in town alongside Brother Patrick Reed, Brother Paul Marlon Anderson, Sister Sakisha, Ha-hoy, MC, Brother Ron, you're no good again, Stephen. It's not free. Me say a $40 if he comes in. Hey, you think I let me tell? Also featuring GAC, Voice of Triumph. Me a talking choo-choo, God no. 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Mount Vernon, he's sitting, turn up, he gone, me ready, boom!
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1: Hey, come here. Oh, no, look, my friend. No, me get to the attention. All right, then. 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On Saturday, July 11, we're 140 West First Street, Mount Vernon, New York. Admission $40. And guess who? Me. Stephen Peninsulin will be in town alongside Brother Patrick Reed, Brother Paul Marlon Anderson, Sister Sakisha, MC Brother Ron, you know, good again, Stephen. It's not free. Me say a $40 fee comes in. Hey, you think I let me tell? Also featuring GAC Voice of Triumph. Me a talking choo choo, God no. 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Mount Vernon, he's sitting, turn up, he gone, me ready, boom!
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0: can call Jerry. 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
0: 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Admission $40, and guess who? Me friend, Stephen Peninsulin will be in town alongside Brother Patrick Reed, Brother Paul Marlon Anderson, Sister Sakisha, MC Brother Ronya no Buddha. Stephen, it's not free. Me say a $40 fee comes in. Hey, you think I let me tell? Also featuring GAC Voice of Triumph. Me a talk it, choo-choo, God no. 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Mount Vernon, he's sitting, turn up, he gone, me ready, boom!
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0: sorry, listen, you know, call Rolly, yes, 646-538-2734. 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
0: Right, let me get to the attention. All right, then. 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Admission $40. And guess who? Me, my friend, Stephen Peninsulin, will be in town alongside Brother Patrick Reed, Brother Paul Marlon Anderson, Sister Sakisha, hi, MC, Brother Ronya Nobuda. Stephen, it's not free. Me say a $40 fee comes in. Hey, you think I let me tell? Also featuring GAC Voice of Triumph. Me a talk it, choo choo, God no. You want to know? 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Gospel Explosion July 11, 2026. Mount Vernon, he's sitting, turn up, he gone, me ready, boom!
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1: So when me I say they nah no number, give me a number, make me call them then now.
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3: 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And guess who? Me, my friend, Stephen Peninsulin, will be in town alongside Brother Patrick Reed, Brother Paul Marlon Anderson, Sister Sakisha, Hi, MC, Brother Ronya No Buddha. 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Me say a party that if he comes in. Hey, you think I like me a tell? 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Me a talk it, choo-choo, God no. 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Mount Vernon, he's sitting, turn up, he gone, me ready, boom!
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And I'm no more even worthy to be called your son. 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

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What if you were sentenced to live in the prison of yesterday's mistake? What if you had no opportunity to start over? What if every decision was permanent? What if everything you did, you were sentenced to live it out for years and eons and eternity? Then none of us would be here today. But life allows U-turns.

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Every man make mistake. And the truth is, me not think a man make more mistake than what me make. But if God can reach me and pick me up, him can pick up anybody. Now listen to what the

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Listen to me, now, man. I don't care if God has seated you in high position and you have the authority to point a finger up or point it down, whether a man rise or whether a man fall. Be careful, because any kind of judgment you give are the same kind of judgment you have to deal with God with. So hear me now, brethren. 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

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God, who sits on the throne, reach out to every man who hears my voice.

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Hallelujah. Glory to God. Thank you, Jesus. What a mighty God. What a great God. Hallelujah. He's high and lifted up. Hallelujah. Glory be to God. There is none like him. Hallelujah. None that can be compared. Oh, bless the name of Jesus. I just want to exalt him this morning. Praise the name of Jesus. I'm grateful. Hallelujah. Glory be to God. Lord, I appreciate you. Oh, bless the name of Jesus. Hallelujah. I thank you that you woke me up this morning. Praise God in my right mind. Praise the name of Jesus. Hallelujah. Glory to God. I thank you for your anointing. Mighty God, it breaks yokes. Hallelujah. Thank you, Jesus. What a God. What a God. Hallelujah. He looked beyond our faults and he saw our needs. Hallelujah. Glory be to God. Nothing have we done, hallelujah, glory be to God, to deserve what he gave us. My God, hallelujah. Where the Spirit of the Lord is, there is liberty. Hallelujah. What a freedom. My God, hallelujah. What a free choice to choose. Hallelujah. Glory be to God. The all-powerful God gave us free choice to choose. Oh, bless the name of Jesus. My God, hallelujah. Glory, glory, glory, glory, glory. You have man on this earth, hallelujah, that has authority. Praise God. And they want you and they will instruct you to do what they want you to do. Praise God. Hallelujah. But all powers is given unto my God. He has it. Oh, bless God. Glory. My God. And he still give us free choice to choose. My God. Hallelujah. Glory to God. The Bible says at one point he was like a lamb to a slaughter. Oh, bless the name of Jesus. The all powerful. My God. Hallelujah. What a God. Oh, praise the name of Jesus. Glory, glory, glory, glory. What a mighty God. What a mighty God. Praise the name of Jesus. Ah, he's great and greatly to be praised. Hallelujah. From the rising of the sun to the going down of the same, he's worthy. Praise God. What a mighty God. What a mighty God. Hallelujah. Glory be to God. Glory be to God. I just want to thank him. I just want to continue to honor him. Praise the name of Jesus. He's a mystical God. Praise the name of Jesus. Hallelujah. You know, sometimes when I think of the goodness of God, hallelujah, glory be to God, I tell you, praise God, there is not a word, hallelujah, glory be to God, sometimes, amen, to describe how great a God he is. Praise the name of Jesus. But I just want to lift him up. Oh, bless God. Hallelujah. Glory be to God. I just want to continue to adore him. Praise God. Hallelujah. Because he's past finding out. Yeah. Oh, bless God. To God be the glory. Great things he has done. Great things he has done. Great things he continues to do. Oh, bless the name of Jesus. Hallelujah.

Glory to God, glory to God, glory to God. Praise the name of Jesus. And so I just want to, hallelujah, pray God's blessing. Amen. Praise God this morning. Hallelujah. Glory be to God. I thank him for this another opportunity. Praise the name of Jesus to be here. Praise God. I'm grateful and I'm thankful to be in the land of the living. Praise God. Glory be to God. It wasn't promised. Oh, bless God. But I'm grateful. Praise God. Hallelujah. Glory be to God. Father, we thank you this morning. We thank you for your grace and for your mercies. We thank you, Lord Jesus, that you are continually doing great for us. And so we just want to ask of you, God, to continue your blessings, Lord Jesus. Hallelujah. Continue to pour out on the just and on the unjust, because you are that type of God. And so we just ask in the name of Jesus, as we are about to start this program, mighty God, I pray in the name of Jesus that you lead us now in the name of Jesus. Hallelujah. I am depending on you, Lord God. Hallelujah. Because thou art the great God. Hallelujah. Glory be to God. Thank you, Jesus. Hallelujah. You created this heaven and this earth. Praise the name of Jesus. Everything that we can behold was created by you, Lord Jesus. And so we're grateful. We're thankful, mighty God. Hallelujah. You're the keeper of our souls. And so we just want to honor you, mighty God, in the name of Jesus. Hallelujah. Glory be to God. Continue to heal the sick, my God. Hallelujah. Continue to comfort those that need to be comforted, mighty God, in the name of Jesus. Hallelujah. Glory be to God. Ah, we know, God, that you are here with us, mighty God. And so, hallelujah, we're not afraid. Oh, bless God. We're confident. Oh, glory be to God, that you'll see us through, mighty God, in the name of Jesus. Hallelujah. And so I pray, God, that you will continue to bless all your people. Praise the name of Jesus. Hallelujah. Throughout this world, mighty God, in the name of Jesus. Oh, glory be to God. We bless your name, Lord. We thank you. Hallelujah. Glory to God. And we ask that you just have your way today. Lead us, God, and we'll follow. We bless you now. And we call it so in Jesus' name. Amen. Praise God. What a mighty God. What a mighty God. Hallelujah. Glory, glory, glory, glory, glory, glory. Praise Jesus. Hallelujah. Glory to God.

Good morning. Good morning. You shall receive power after you have received the Holy Ghost. There is power in the name of

Yes, yes, it's a blessing when you have got it. Praise God. We're talking about power. Praise the name of Jesus. Glory be to God. That when you feel sick and you feel tired on a Sunday morning or on a Saturday morning, and whatever morning you are getting ready to go into the temple, praise God, hallelujah, and all types of weight came down on you, amen, praise God, and you can just, hallelujah, glory be to God, speak it over your life, oh by God, over your faculty, praise God, and say, hey, I'm going into the temple and nothing gonna stop me. That's the power we're talking about. Oh, bless the name of Jesus. When the discouragement come your way, hallelujah, you can say, hey, I got to do this. Oh, bless God, hallelujah. Oh, for Christ I live, my God, and for Christ I die. Somebody give God glory. That's the power we're talking about. The Bible says that God gave us dominion over this very earth. Yes, indeed. Praise the name of Jesus. Hallelujah. Glory, glory, glory. Just before we go into the morning's text, yes, taken from Acts of the Apostle, yes, Acts chapter 2. Yes, we'll be just reading a few verses from Acts chapter 2. Oh, bless God. Hallelujah. Somebody give him glory. Somebody give him praise. Hallelujah. Glory to God.

He's the all powerful. He's the God of all gods, yes. No God that can be compared to him, I tell you.

0: All right, folks, we're going to take a commercial break. Soon come. Good morning.
1: Trim your head, man. Me can't find no good barber about the place in the Bronx which you made. You know none? Yes, Razor Express.

0: Bronx. That's 1305 East Gunny Road in a Bronx. 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
1: So when me I say they nah no number, give me a number, make me call them then now.
0: Of course they got number. You can call Jerry, he my manager and my friend. 646-234-8856. 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Yes, 646-538-2734. 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Your head are going to look distant, then gone.
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0: Songwriter said that you can't wait until after the situation is over to bless the name of the Lord. Those type of praisers are conditional praisers. Ask somebody, are you a conditional praiser? But there are those individuals that got crazy faith, that even though they're looking at the obstacle before them, they're not going to allow what they see to hinder what they believe. So I just want you to touch your neighbor and just tell the person next to you, I'm going to praise him in advance.
1: Bless the Lord.
2: Hallelujah. Glory to God. What a mighty God. What a mighty God.

0: yes. Good morning, good morning, good morning. To God be the glory, great things he has done. Another day, as the songman says, amen, praise God, hallelujah. Every day, new mercies I see. Yes, indeed, praise the name of Jesus. How you doing, my sister? How you doing? How
1: are you? I am blessed and highly favored of the Lord. Thank you.
0: And how was the sanctuary yesterday? How was it? Praise God.
1: I didn't make it there. I wasn't well.
0: Oh, glory be to God.
1: I wasn't well at all. So I stay home and watch it on your feed.
0: My God, you see how great God is, because
1: knowledge to do that.
0: You know, sometimes, I mean, the days, as I said earlier, every day new mercies I see.
1: Yeah.
0: Because sometimes, you know, we get up in the mornings and we're not feeling well, and things things ain't just clicking for us on that particular day. And if you note, yes, another day, and it's a different situation. My goodness, he make a way out of no way. Yeah, my goodness.
1: Amen.
0: And so the next day, look on today, look on it, look on the narratives. Look, yesterday you felt how you felt. Look on today. I'm not gonna say you're 100, but at least you feel much better than yesterday.
1: Much better than yesterday.
0: My goodness. To God be the glory. Great things he has done. All right, Sister Donna Marie, I'm going to rest it in the capable hands of yours, and so you go and take care of business, all right? God bless you. Praise God.
1: God bless you, sir. Greetings, Lady Land. Greetings, Pastor Needham.
0: Praise
1: and
0: God.
1: To each and everyone, Lady Needham, the BPT family, Sister Ivy, Brother CJ, and everyone, greetings in the mighty name of Jesus.
0: And let me just take time out to say a pleasant and a very pleasant good morning to Gospel Assemblies Church of Jesus Christ Apostolics, yes, the Bronx campus and the Mount Vernon campus. Bless up to everybody listening, all the people, all the members, all the Gospel Assemblies. Let me say bless up.
1: Blessing. I was on the prayer line this morning, so
0: yeah.
1: Yes, we have prayer meeting every Monday to Friday.
0: Sister, let me ask you.
1: 6 to 7.
0: Sister Salmon was on the prayer line this morning. Sister Salmon.
1: No, she wasn't.
0: Is she on it sometime though? Is it?
1: She's on there sometimes.
0: Wow,
1: yeah.
0: My God. She said something to me yesterday that was so profound, you know, mm-hmm. and because I heard it in church too. A matter of fact, I hear Evangelist Needham quoted it or said it, you know, and I'm saying, my God, because what she was saying, and it has something to do with, the thought that you open up with, because she said to me, you know, that, you know, Monday through Saturday, I have no problem. But when it comes Sunday morning is a challenge. I don't know. You know, just to get up to go to church, it's a fight, you know.
1: Yeah.
0: And I heard her saying it, and I said, my God. God, you know, easy, you know, because I heard it in my congregation. Amen, praise God. Two people said it, and I come over here now and I'm hearing it, because we have a baptism yesterday, and I'm like,
1: oh, okay.
0: Lord of mercy. God, God, you know, easy. Praise God. But I am so thankful, Sister Donna Marie, praise the name of Jesus, that sometimes we can push, you know.
1: Sometimes you have to push it.
0: Yes,
1: but
0: yes.
1: And also you have to listen to your body. Even though you're pushing it, you have to listen to your body to know when... You cannot push it to that limit. You have to, you know, stretch back.
0: Because
1: I always tell myself, sometimes I'm in church and I'm walking around and people don't realize that I am not feeling well. When I say sick, I'm saying not feeling well.
0: Mm.
1: But what I do in the morning, if I get up off the bed and I rest my foot on the floor and I can move,
0: mm-hmm.
1: as long as I get that first move and I pray and I walk to the restroom or shower and I come back, I said, I'm going to church. I'm putting on my clothes and I got church. Mm. That's me.
0: Yes.
1: I said, if I fall, it will scrape me off the floor. But yesterday I was coughing, and if you notice, I'm talking, but I'm not talking too loud now because I don't want it to start.
0: Sometimes
1: you have to listen to your body and know when to ease up.
0: That's true.
1: Mm-hmm.
0: All right, my dear. That's how it is sometimes. But
1: yes.
0: We just want to thank God.
1: Greetings again, Radioland. Yes. And as I said, I'm going to read the scripture this morning from Acts chapter 2 from verse 1 to 21. Acts chapter 2 from verse 1 to 21. And it begins thus. And when the day of Pentecost was fully come, they were all with one accord in one place. And suddenly there came a sound from heaven as of a rushing mighty wind, and it filled all the house where they were sitting. And there appeared unto them cloven tongues like as of fire, and it sat upon each of them. And they were all filled with the Holy Ghost, and began to speak with other tongues as the Spirit gave them utterance. And there were dwelling at Jerusalem Jews, devout men, out of every nation under heaven. And when this was noised abroad, the multitude came together and were confounded, because that every man heard them speak in his own language. And they were all amazed and marveled, saying one to another, Behold, are not all these which speak Galatians? And how we hear every man in our tongue, wherein we were born, Parthians, Medes, Elamites, and the dwellers in Mesopotamia, and in Judea, and Cappadocia, in Pontus, and Asia, Phrygia, and Pamphylia, in Egypt, and in the parts of Libya, about Cyrene, and strangers of Rome, Jews and proselytes, Greeks and Arabians, we do hear them speak in our tongues the wonderful work of God. And they were all amazed and were in doubt, saying one to another, What meaneth this? Other mocking said, These men are full of new wine. But Peter, standing up with the 11, lift up his voice and said unto them, Ye men of Judea, and all ye that dwelleth at Jerusalem, be this known unto you, and hearken unto my words, for these are not drunken as ye suppose, seeing it is but the third hour of the day. But this is that which was spoken by the prophet Joel, and it shall come to pass in the last days, saith God, I will pour out of my spirit upon all flesh, and your sons and your daughters shall prophesy, and your young men shall see vision, and your old men shall dream dreams. And on my servant and my handmaidens, I will pour out in those days of my spirit, and they shall prophesy, and I will show wonders in heaven and above, and signs in the earth beneath, blood and fire and vapor of smoke. And the sun shall be turned into darkness, and the moon into blood, before that great and notable day of the Lord come. 21, and it shall come to pass that whosoever shall call on the name of the Lord shall be saved. That was a portion of God's holy word, and it is already blessed.
0: My God, thank you so much, Sister Donna Marie. Those are the words of God himself. Praise the name of Jesus. Glory be to God. Hallelujah. And so the word of God was telling us about a particular feast, yes, that was celebrated. Praise the name of Jesus. Glory be to God. And so I want us to understand that the adversary, praise God, tried in every way to discredit what God is about, praise the name of Jesus. But I want the host of the adversary, I'm talking about the followers of the adversary, to know that God's words is true and it must come to pass. And this was prophetic in us, huh? My God, these are prophetic words from God. Yeah, my God. And we have seen many things that was written or that is written in the Bible comes to pass. I tell you, the Bible, amen, praise God, is not a Bible or book for unto us take for granted. Praise the name of Jesus. Hallelujah. Glory be to God. And so they at one point was saying negative things about what was happening on the day of Pentecost. Praise the name of Jesus. Glory be to God. Hallelujah. Glory be to God. And so the word of God tells us in verse 15 of Acts of the Apostle 2, the word of God says, "For these are not drunken as ye suppose, seeing it is but the third hour." Rumbar no up yet. Lord of mercy, my God, you can't get no liquor them time of day. Bless God. Praise the name of Jesus. Glory be to God. Hallelujah. But this is that which was spoken by the prophet Joel. You know, and the word of God tells us, amen, praise God, that he will, and he did pour out his spirit upon all flesh. Yes, indeed. Praise God. Hallelujah. Glory be to God. And so, according to Deuteronomy 16, verse 16 to 17, the Jews were expected to attend three major feasts in Jerusalem. The Feast of Passover, also known as the Feast of Unleavened Bread, celebrated in Hebrews, deliverance from slavery in Egypt. The institution of the Feast of Passover is described in Exodus 12, Leviticus 23, and Deuteronomy 16. The Feast of Booths, also known as the Feast of Tabernacles, celebrated God's miraculous provision for the Israelites while they wandered through the wilderness. After leaving Egypt, the institution of the Feast of Booths is described in Leviticus 23 and Deuteronomy 16. In between these two feasts was the Feast of Pentecost, also known as the Feast of Weeks, which occurred 50 days after the Feast of Passover. The institution of the Feast of Pentecost is described in Leviticus 23 and Deuteronomy 16. Pentecost celebrated the first fruits of the harvest, praise God. On this particular celebration, Jesus' followers would celebrate a new first fruit, Sister D, the initial outpouring of the Holy Spirit upon humanity. Praise God. So we learn of these different feasts. Praise God. Hallelujah. But the day of Pentecost, hallelujah, this was specifically highlighting the outpouring of the Holy Spirit upon these men. Praise God. The Bible says, aren't these Galileans? My God. Hallelujah. But every man spoke, my God. Hallelujah. Glory be to God. In their own tongues. My God. When I say in their own tongues, every nation was represented here. Oh, bless God. Hallelujah.
1: Yes, Jamaican, you get your language.
0: My God, my God. Hallelujah. Can you imagine? Praise the name of Jesus. Hallelujah. So they could not understand what was going on. And they were like, no, sir, these men must be under some liquor or something. My God. Hallelujah. Glory be to God. But this is what Joel spoke about. Praise the name of Jesus. Hallelujah. Glory be to God. Thank you, Jesus. What a mighty God. And so when we read and understand these things that took place, my God, hallelujah. Glory be to God, Sister Donna Marie. Praise God. It is also something to let us understand that God is real. Praise the name of Jesus. Glory be to God. Thank you, Jesus. Oh, glory be to God. My God. Hallelujah. Glory be to God. The word of God says, and on my servants and on my handmaidens, I will pour out in those days of my spirit, and they shall prophesy. Praise the name of Jesus. When you hear people, because prophecy, all prophecies comes from God. And so sometimes we try to say that we,
1: the Lord.
0: You know, and sometimes, you know, Sister Donna Marie, we try it's to take, get the credit for it too. But we need to understand is when God anoints individuals, they prophesy. When the anointing of God is on you, you prophesy. Praise the name of Jesus, because prophecy don't come from the east, the west, north or south, but it comes from God. Praise the name of Jesus. Hallelujah. Glory be to God.
1: And looking to it, Pastor, when he said he'd pour it out on his servants, his handmaiden and everything, a lot of times we look down on the poor and say this can be for the poor, but God never specific and say, I'm going to give only the rich and the poor not going to get it. In same report out on everybody.
0: All flesh, man.
1: Everybody. Yes. Every flesh.
0: Praise God.
1: As long as you need it and sincerely go to him for it, you will get it. Can report out on everybody.
0: Everybody.
1: So you know better than me and I know better than you.
0: Come on now. Come on
1: now.
0: Because
1: he's giving it to everybody.
0: Everybody.
1: The thing about it is a lot of us look at people because they don't have money or they don't live in a nice area or something.
0: Yes.
1: We look down on him. God don't look down on nobody.
0: Not at all.
1: In his sight, everybody is equal.
0: Praise God. Yes,
1: all
0: indeed.
1: Of us. All whether of we have us. Money or we don't. Whether we're rich or poor, black or white.
0: Black or white.
1: All of us are equal.
0: We're equal. Yes, yes. Praise God. To God be the glory. Yes, indeed. Praise the name of Jesus. Glory be to God. And the word of God says in verse 17, amen, praise God, and it shall come to pass. Yes, indeed. In the last days, saith God, praise God, hallelujah. I will pour out of my spirit upon all flesh. Not some now, upon all flesh. Praise God. So you can't be arrogant with nobody in church, praise God. Because some of us do. Because, you know, there are churches, you know, and there are faiths, Sister Donna Marie, that there are some specific and some specify elements are used to do certain things. And some people can't get a bus in other church because here, you know, you will never be able to do certain things in certain churches because certain church, sometimes a family lock it down, you know, only the families, you know, only some chosen folks, you know what I mean?

0: Praise God. But you know something, I tell you, no man is an island and no man stands alone. And you know, I need you, you need me. Praise God.
1: And Pastor, sometimes you see, we are waiting on the pastor or somebody to ordain us as something. I'm not saying you must get up and act like you're a pastor in the church and there's a pastor.
0: Yes.
1: And you have to wait for ordination for that. Mm. But there are other things in the church that they don't have to ordain you for. You have ushering, you have the music, you have a lot of things in church that you can do. Because I used to be on the choir when I was back home, and I loved singing. Although I can't sing, but that's between me and your pastor. Nobody else not hear it. Yeah, But one day I was at church, and I'm going to call her name as well too. I was at church, and the usher stepped away. I think she went to the bathroom or something, and somebody was coming through the door, and I said, greetings, and you know, start talking to the person, and then I asked them if it's their first time and whatever, and they say yes. So I was waiting for the usher to come, and I say, let me take you inside. So I give the person to another usher. Mm-hmm. And Sister O'Connor, you know her. Mm-hmm. Sister O'Connor was called Evangelist O'Connor. She was coming from the restroom. Mm-hmm. And she said, I heard you. Mm-hmm. You know, I'm gonna use it in this field. I'm saying, me? No, it's not. It's just a coincidence that happened, because I was coming out and the person was coming in. Mm. And from then, I'm an usher until now.
0: My God.
1: So sometimes you have to go out. You like a certain that suppose you like serving. Mm-hmm. You can go to the person who you see in charge of that area and say, you know, I think I would fit in this part. Can you, you know, add another person? I would really love to be in this life. But some people are weird pants. Pastor Nida could come and say, Sister Dana, may I have something going on at church. Can you come and help serve? And one part in church that so plenty of people got taken on is when they come out to cleaning up the church. No.
0: My goodness.
1: Make you good for that. No, I'm not doing it.
0: Yes.
1: Make Sister Dana go and go do it, because she look like the toilet itself, so she can go clean the toilet. Some people not doing it. We have some sisters at our church, even though we have somebody that do the cleaning. Uh-huh. You know, you have some sisters, they gang up every Saturday, and yes, they come in the afternoon and clean up the entire. Yeah, you know, we have work. It's a big place, so you have work for the bathroom.
0: Right.
1: They clean up the woman, they clean up the man bathroom, the woman bathroom, then they go upstairs and then clean that bathroom, and then they go upstairs again and clean. They just tell themselves that we are coming to do that. Nothing is wrong with that.
0: Amen.
1: Nothing is wrong with that. You're working in the house. It's not only to hold the mic and preach and so on. Because a lot of people in church, they just want to hear it. Oh, they're going to ask me to preach this week. They're going to ask me to give an exhortation. They want to be seen. And if they're not be seen, they're not doing it.
0: They're not doing it. Yes, they want to
1: That's not good.
0: Yes,
1: Everybody can find work in the house of the Lord. Don't tell me that, oh, they never asked me. No, you can volunteer yourself. Don't wait until Pastor Needham say, we are going to do general cleaning this week. I said, wait on him to ask me. Now. And if him not said, Donna, we go to general cleaning. Can you come? Well, he never asked me, no. He marks him favorite then.
0: My God. Yeah. My
1: no,
0: God.
1: No, go there. Mm. That's a word I take from Pastor Needham. No, go there.
0: My God.
1: Don't go there.
0: True.
1: Make yourself useful in the house of the Lord.
0: Amen. Praise God.
1: I have some people in church, you know, they look down on ushers. They see ushers as beneath them. Mm-hmm. You know, they anger ushers. Ushers are very, very important people.
0: What?
1: Because an usher can make the service or they can break the service.
0: Look here, man.
1: One wrong word from an usher can change the whole atmosphere.
0: And
1: the preacher could have preached like Jesus when he was on the mountain. He could have preached and he can't preach anymore. That person that you just upset. No, you hear one word what you say?
0: Not one word.
1: And because of somebody bring her and my food wait for him ride. If you never have to wait for him ride, he's gone a long time.
0: And that venom now can just be, it is contagious, you know, that venom.
1: Exactly.
0: Yes, man. And that one, because sometimes you hear some people say some things, you know. And when you hear it, you say, Lord Jesus, no, sir. And I can say this, because sometimes folks will say, why, me not go need them church, you know, like a family church. Me not go need them church because that sister there, me know her.
1: Yeah, man, me go there one day, man, and then I insult me.
0: Me go there at church one day and see her in an active role, and me know say she this and she that. Me not go that the church, that a venom spread, you know, and then somebody will not understand now, just deposit it. And say them have no experience, you know, or even have any. They have no knowledge. They just hear it because the venom now has been spread. Because as I told you, it's contagious. Contagious, yeah.
1: And it's not only in church you go and you get that. You know, sometimes we Christians at our job. Mm-hmm. Oh my God. When we come to work, some people don't know, say, we're Christian. Just like the person that you remember this story that Yvette was giving us, saying they must have sent calls, somebody from, she, the person work on the floor, they don't want the person to
0: Yes.
1: Sometimes you have to make your work and your walk and your talk speak for you.
0: Yes, ma'am.
1: You don't have to go out walking with a sour face. And your face drop down, and talk to people because you're Christian, and you never indulge in that conversation, because sometimes they have some conversation where you can't take part in.
0: Amen.
1: You know, so you have to stay away from that. But that doesn't mean that you're going to shun them.
0: No,
1: you
0: sir.
1: Know, how are you going to get them saved if you shun them like that?
0: Amen.
1: So that means you're not going to be them buddy,
0: no.
1: But you still have to be, you know, somebody that they can talk with,
0: of
1: and
0: course
1: they will respect you.
0: Yes,
1: you
0: know.
1: But sometimes you have some people, man, you at the workplace, and you hear them and how they behave, and imagine something you don't know. They go to church, and one day somebody invite you to their church, and you never know the person was going to the church. You say, "Lada, they're not going to church here.
0: Yeah.
1: She's Christian. How long she coming here?" And you say, "Oh, she coming so and so." And she usher? Oh my God. Oh Jesus.
0: Lord of mercy.
1: You will next year should be at work.
0: Oh Lord.
1: That does mar the whole story.
0: Oh man, the whole day is messed up now. Yeah?
1: Yeah, man.
0: Because you know,
1: all we are going to look for Dana and they say, "Nah, man, you said you go back to work. Hey."
0: Yes.
1: You tell everybody, every pastor, you know, say she a Christian. She says she a Christian. You remember the church, man, and she had an usher too.
0: Yes, man. Yes, yes.
1: So sometimes we have to know how to act, how to behave ourselves.
0: Yes,
1: you know.
0: Yes.
1: You know. And we're not going to walk on with your Facebook. Like,
0: no,
1: you know?
0: not at all.
1: You know, nice.
0: Not at all.
1: Nice.
0: Praise God. And, you know, right away, you know what is going to start right there now? Persons are going to start to judge now. And as the word of God says to us in St. Matthew 7 and verse 1, the word of God says, judge not that he be not judged. For with what judgment he judged, he shall be judged. And with what measure he meet, it shall be measured to you again. So the same amount of judgment that you display are declare, it's coming back at you. You know what I mean? So you have to be so careful. Praise God. But when we talk about, you know, people, you know, Sister D, in our churches, you know, I realized that people in our churches, and I am not going to generalize it, but I will just say a percentage of our churches, you know, there are people who sat and they wait until they are appointed and are ordained to do some things. But, you know, something we forget about, the commission that Jesus laid on the believer. Because this is before appointment and this is before ordination in St. Matthew 28 and verse 19. And so we are given a commission, and you know, when I look on the word commission, you know, it means to instruct, you know, or command, you know, it is a duty given to a person or group of people. And so we have to understand that that's a charge that God has laid on all believers. And so don't wait till pastor tell you if you go do it. You must know, because it's like mm-hmm. it's like your home, you know, your home. All right, or you're visiting some. That's a charge that God has laid on all believers, and so don't wait till pastor tell you if you go do.

0: very
1: water on the tile, somebody going fall. You know, so you know, my duty there is to just take care of it, man. Yeah?
0: Mm-hmm.
1: Come on, praise God. So I am not going to wait until pastor tell me to go invite people to church. No, praise God. That's no my profession. So you know, ordain or appoint me not. I am going to do the work of God. Yeah, I am going, because when you look on even the woman at the well, she wasn't appointed. She wasn't ordained. I mean, all she had, you know, she received salvation. And that is why we can use all these scriptures. Yeah, we can use these scriptures as references, you know, because when it comes to God business, you know, we need to read the book, man. And as the Bible says, study to show thyself approved unto God. A workman be not ashamed, but rightly dividing the word of truth. And so if we read the Bible, you know, read the scriptures, we will find it. Because this woman, she didn't get no training or any teaching. All she did was, she got salvation. That's it she got, and she jumped with it. Huh?
0: But myself, with the woman at the well, who would have trained her? Who would have ordained her? No.
1: Well, you know what?
0: Nobody in our
1: DNA. No.
0: So guess what? And she make herself useful enough.
1: Look at her, man.
0: And that, she make herself useful enough.
1: That woman.
0: She know, said no pastor no go out DNA as no missionary and evangelist. They not put her up on a quite. And they're afraid if she come to the church, she's going to take her out of their husband. Hey. Nobody don't want her near them.
1: Sister D.
0: And here comes this woman now. She get a touch. Mm. And can the man tell her all about her deeds? I said, the husband we have right now, and you're one. Mm. As somebody else man you have.
1: Yes, ma'am.
0: She run with it like wildfire. They never said she was preaching. So don't get me wrong. She run and start testifying and tell everybody, come see a man.
1: Come see a man.
0: Let me show you him.
1: Yes, come
0: you
1: meet
0: know,
1: him.
0: Obviously, they don't want to follow her, because they don't want to... In my words, in my own greater land, the Bible never says so. I am just saying this.
1: Prayer
0: in
1: phrase.
0: My words, somebody will follow her good and say, let me go look up a female man.
1: Yes,
0: you understand
1: yes.
0: me? This woman knows she money.
1: Yes.
0: You know what? Well, I make me go look if I'm my man she up down the road.
1: Yes, sir.
0: And then God, and when they come to meet Jesus, so yes. She bring a whole heap of people.
1: Whole
0: she was evangelizing
1: people.
0: In her own way.
1: That's what she was doing. She was evangelizing.
0: Of course,
1: because
0: she was evangelizing.
1: With her repetition, remember, you have to understand this woman's repetition, because her thing is, any man she see coming at town, a fear man that you not get him.
0: My one that.
1: Yeah, she had jumped first, you understand? But the people must have been a little curious, as you said, you know, and I mean, everybody have a right to think that kind of way, because
0: of course,
1: them know.
0: Any reputation that she have.
1: I know.
0: I heard a old lady say God is very humorous, and he do something will make you feel stop and look back. When you're looking at it, he never choose a better person, either.
1: My God.
0: If you want to choose one look good in two shoes,
1: no,
0: you have to choose somebody where everybody look down upon.
1: Look down upon.
0: And everybody, when I believe so every time she passed somebody with their husband, there was a clutching little crater and drying upon the next side.
1: Drying upon the next side, yes.
0: He used that woman.
1: Yes.
0: That woman.
1: My
0: comes,
1: God.
0: And then the word where she was using, come see a
1: come
0: man.
1: Come see a man.
0: Oh, God. Everybody, what? No, man, you go look.
1: Yeah, man, let me go look here, sir.
0: That's me. The Bible never says to people.
1: Mm.
0: I said the people must be wondering, oh my God, let me go look at something. One.
1: Yes.
0: I've got to wonder if a gym down the road with her.
1: Yes.
0: Oh, let me go look.
1: My God.
0: And when they come, they meet this man.
1: They
0: so
1: meet.
0: She bring a whole. You can imagine the amount of people that you bring to Christ that day.
1: But you know the thing that I see now that now, Sister Damari, some of us, you know, all we have to do is just invite people to church, you know. No, do nothing else. Just invite them, because when they come there, trust me, no man. Look at no man. My God, hallelujah. Glory be to God. There's something when you are in the presence of God, yeah? When you're coming at the presence, when you're coming at the temple, the anointing that breaks yokes, my God, it captivates you. Yeah, man. Because the scripture says, so when the two and the trees are gathered, you know, touching anything concerning him, he will be in the midst to bless. Can you imagine when three believers come together and anybody else come around in that vicinity, what going to happen? It's going to ricochet. The anointing.
0: It's going to be nice abroad.
1: You know, my
0: God. Because when she bring the people,

0: them to Jesus. Mm. She never had a job done right this way, no. Yeah,
1: then now you...
0: And I don't... Really, Pastor, I don't know the Bible like you. And read the land, I know the Bible like you. Maybe you know it more than me. Would you hear anything else about her?
1: No. No. Not at all.
0: Do a good deal.
1: But you know, some...
0: Do a good deal. And that. And sometimes we are born for a purpose, you know. No matter how...
1: Sometimes...
0: Violent or wicked and old.
1: Not
0: some, we are.
1: Not sometimes.
0: We're born for a purpose, you know.
1: Not sometimes, but we're all born and we exactly. have our purpose. All of us have our purpose.
0: Thank you. Sometimes, yes.
1: Man, all
0: we're
1: of
0: born
1: us.
0: For a purpose.
1: Yes.
0: I know I invite people to church every day and they say, Lord, me can't take church. You know, them have to keep it so long. Me say, baby lover, it starts 11 o'clock and you walk in 11 o'clock and sit down. You see, 11:01, if you want, you can leave.
1: Yes, ma'am.
0: Nobody's going to force you to
1: Nobody,
0: stay.
1: Nobody, yes.
0: But
1: yes.
0: I would love for you to stay because I invite you to hear the word and the word is going to come after. But if you walk in 11 o'clock and 11:01 you want to leave.
1: Go ahead.
0: I am just happy that you came.
1: Yes, ma'am.
0: You know? Praise and maybe God. The next day you come, you will stay until 11:02.
1: Yes, ma'am.
0: And do you know the person that I'm telling that went church over, they're still there the same way?
1: Of course.
0: Maybe one day some things, one day that service is going to start right after this one finishes.
1: Look here, man.
0: You know, but just invite them. And when they say, oh, church keep too long. Yes, we understand. Sometimes it really go long for two. But come on. And if you want to leave early in between that, no worry yourself, man. You can leave. Because one thing, our doors, then they're always open.
1: Yes, man. Yes,
0: and
1: yes.
0: If you want any, they say they can run through the ramp.
1: Praise
0: and
1: God.
0: Go down, and the madness is your God.
1: Yes,
0: so,
1: yes.
0: If, you know, you come 11 o'clock and you want to leave 11:01 or 11:02, nobody's stopping you.
1: Nobody's
0: we just want you to come.
1: Yes, man.
0: When you come, there's going to be a word.
1: Praise
0: we're
1: God.
0: We're going to hold you. Something must inoculate your head.
1: Yes, yes.
0: And you see, because when I follow my friend to church, when she was telling me about this church, I couldn't take her anymore, you know. Yeah, man, I said, no one doesn't ride my skin, man. I just couldn't take her no more. Mm. I said, what's coming up at your church? She said, convocation. I said, oh, so we can't come in at the night, too? She said, yes, man, that I never know nothing about convocation. So I said, okay, I will come with you. And Elder, let me tell you something. I know you're supposed to know Bishop Barber. Bishop Coombs
1: him.
0: And them long time people, Bishop Allison people from long time.
1: Yes.
0: And I said, the night when I come, feel good too, you know, because I was all that and a bag of chips. I sit down, man, and I cut my 10. Them time that we saw one, people really like most remember them dresser. One dress where you're like a bag over. When they put it on, they just bag it over. And you just walk and you have everything I go on for you. Yeah, have everything I go and feel. And I tell your bottom and say, I help me, I go. Because, you know, I've got there. I when I went to church that night, and the man said, you there, come here. Me look behind me. So I said, okay, I'm my talk. And he said, yes, you that's looking behind you. You have on that striped dress. Come here. You see me go? The man pulling on the olive oil. And me that go through some situation and he say, in the name of Jesus, it's the way you go through, it's gonna quench tonight. Tonight's gonna be the last night you ball. You now go ball again.
1: My God.
0: Over that situation. It will be over. And he's fully on the olive oil. I'm gonna say two strong men from after the restroom. Let them work with him like that. You know, they always have some people. As they know, they ever pray, they make sure nobody doesn't drop a lick there. And the two men, they come and one of them hold me, and one of them just raise the man on my back. You see, the man goes to touch my forehead with the olive oil and say, all the situation gone.
1: My God.
0: He said, come at me to a volt of lightning. Bow! In my face. All of a sudden, when I go home, my husband never knew how old.
1: My
0: because
1: God.
0: People tell me, say, when me see you walk through the door, me say, no, man. The woman there look different.
1: My
0: and
1: God.
0: Them tell you we were girlfriend and boyfriend. And the man said, me free for even come on the bed
1: my
0: beside
1: God.
0: You.
1: Glow.
0: The glow makes it over you.
1: Yes,
0: and you know, say the son that me baptized.
1: My
0: I
1: God.
0: I couldn't take it no more.
1: Mm-mm.
0: Me say, we'll go back. I went there, I think it was a Thursday night. The Friday we speak to the pastor. Friday morning in my office, I'm married here in place in Africa. It's like God come and make a go hell.
1: Yes, ma'am.
0: That's the feelings me get.
1: Yes.
0: And the next thing I know, I was back baptized. I was married, and it tore away. He said, "Not ready for baptized." So he said, "Okay, as long as we're married, it tore me. May I go to church? I'm going to go baptized."
1: Yeah,
0: this Sunday morning, I was standing there, and no matter what, you must know your husband too. The man decided him now go put on the slippers where they gay for way to the pool. The man walk barefoot to the pool.
1: My God.
0: I'm stand up there wait for them to call me because they said one is going to be baptized today, but we never know the one was two.
1: My
0: well, we know that no what we married when they come two, but they never. I said they put a pass. I'm going to look up. I see me say he said no, they not left me.
1: You're not
0: going at the pool without me. And
1: not
0: the next thing,
1: all.
0: He was baptized before me, filled the Holy Ghost before me, was the choir before me. I mean, this man come at church and this man had everything around left me.
1: Wow.
0: But that show me, that goes to show that if you are a man,
1: uh-huh.
0: You must lead your house. You must lead your house from the front, not
1: yes,
0: from the
1: man.
0: Back.
1: Yeah, man, from the front.
0: And
1: yes.
0: he was really leading.
1: Amen.
0: He get the Holy Ghost before me. That made me start run faster. I start one let me about me say, imagine, I was the person that tell the man about the church. And he come and he baptized before me, even though we baptized the same day, but he went at the pool before me.
1: My goodness.
0: He filled with the Holy Ghost before me.
1: Mm.
0: He gone on the choir before me. He said, no, man, that just let me start spur harder.
1: My God.
0: That I have to do something.
1: Yes.
0: Because I have to make it. But God don't give up on nobody, you know.
1: Yes.
0: God
1: but you
0: don't
1: know,
0: give up on nobody,
1: but you know,
0: nobody, nobody,
1: you know,
0: nobody, nobody.
1: You know, Sister Donna Murray, I tell you something, you know. The Bible says that Paul plant.
0: Right now.
1: Apollos water, but the increase comes from God. You know, sometimes you see, I tell you something. How we treat the church situation now. Why sometimes I wonder, because you see, to be a part of the church, you see, God is the one that does the increase. He does the calling. And if God no call you, because hear me, when the calling of God is on your life,
0: no matter where you do.
1: When me know about, you know, me know about the unsaved, just in a them bedroom, in a them nightgown, come a church, in a them nighty, crying out, I want to be saved.
0: Yes, man.
1: Those are the things me know about. Because when you come to the church, you know, because sometimes you hear some people say, boy, them not ready yet. And, you know, all right.
0: And some people say, oh, me not got a church, can't be a hypocrite. They are church.
1: Yeah.
0: All of them are wicked. And them this and that.
1: And them this and
0: if
1: them
0: you can show me one church, I mean, not care which church you go, whether you go Pentecost, and I call them first, come here Pentecost.
1: Of course.
0: Whether you are apostolic, you are Moravian Baptist 70, me don't care which church you go.
1: Which church?
0: Every church have a hypocrite.
1: Oh, Lord Jesus.
0: Every church, and no matter how good, you just walk in there and you say, oh, my church is once and my church is once. Every church have it.
1: Yes, man. And, you know.
0: Yes.
1: And sometimes,
0: every church,
1: you know,
0: have some little nuggets and nuggets. Like, I know you hear people talk about all their church, nice and their church, that if you search good, you will find something that you don't feel comfortable with. But the wheat and the tears have to grow together until the day of harvest.
1: Yeah.
0: They have to grow together. The Bible says so. The wheat and the tears have to grow together until the day of harvest. And you know what? Try to see if you can weed out the bad one. Leave them.
1: Leave them.
0: Leave them alone and let God deal with them. Whether they are pastor and you feel the pastor now run right, leave him. God
1: Amen.
0: Put him over you. Make him stay there until God move him. And when God move him, he'll go really move.
1: Yes,
0: and
1: ma'am.
0: If it's a sister for the choir, or the husher, or whoever the person is, leave that person. God make God deal with them. Because
1: yes,
0: when
1: ma'am.
0: God deal with them, they will dealt with.
1: Oh, yes. Oh, yes. Amen.
0: Mm-hmm.
1: Praise God. And, you know, it's like sometimes people are having situations going on within their realms in the church. And for whatever reason, you know what I mean? We serve an all-powerful God. Yeah? Amen. Praise God. And there's nothing that he can't do. And so, there are people who want to help God, just like Sarah and Abraham. God no want no help from Pastor Needham or nobody. You know, all we have to do, you know, is do what we need to do, you know, because the scripture say he will not withhold nothing good from them that love him. And so, if you love something, what you try to do is create a relationship. You know, yes. I it's like an unsafe person now. If you mean any good with yourself and others, because it is a good thing, you know, that God has raised up every one of us. And no matter what, every man, every woman, every boy, every girl out there, where you see, every one of us, we were born with a God consciousness. We know that there is a God. Yeah, we know. We might not know him because we don't have a relationship with him, but we know that there's a God, because there are some things that we see and we know man can't do certain things. We know, some of us that are educated, we know that there are some things, you know, and you know, there wasn't a bang and the earth does happen and does appear. No, no, the Big Bang Theory is not true, and we know very well. We know, you know, Sister Dana Marie. And so we were born with that God consciousness. So we know that there is a God, but because we don't have a relationship, how do you create a relationship though? How do you create a relationship?
0: Even by obedient to his word, read his word and be obedient to it.
1: Even sometimes we see a girl, sometimes we girls see a man and they find themselves gravitating to that individual. And so what they try to do, create a relationship, you know what I mean? Get to know the person, you know, and that's how relationships are built. But if you know, decide that, hey, I am an unsaved, and we know that you are, but in the meantime, if you just sit by and criticize and just be negative in everything, because sometimes you hear some things that the unsaved are saying, you know, it's so negative. And so whatever they hear, they run with, the unsaved, because at the plan of the enemy, you know, working through them, and them don't understand that the enemy are work through them. And so all the unsaved need to do is just say, you know what, I want to make an impact. I want to make a difference. And it is, it's a no-brainer, Sister Dana, because if the unsaved is living a certain lifestyle, right, they have some habits, you know. Like a man, I use crack cocaine, him, I smoke ganja and them thing. Him know, say, no good for him, you know, and he know it not right, you know. But him still a do it because, you know, it make him feel good. But him know deep down say him not supposed to do it, and it's no good for him either. Eh? So, what do you do now? You want to stop doing certain, you have some habits that all they are there to do is to destroy you. Habits. You have some habits, that's all they do, you know, destroy you. So, if you know you have sense, right? As the Bible said, when I was a child, I think like a child. That's how you go.
0: Of course.
1: No, that I am grew, because so there are some things, you know, Sister Dana Marie, that I used to do as a child and even as a teenager, some things that I used to do. I don't know about anybody else. But when I become an adult, me look upon the same thing and me say, Michael,
0: are you really used to do that?
1: You really?
0: Oh my God.
1: You used to do that for real? Are you crazy? You must be crazy. So maturity plays a major role in our lives. Yeah. And so a lot of us, we can look back on some days and say, my God, I was out of my brain that I was doing those things. And you know, you will never do those things again, you know. So that's maturity.
0: That is why when I see some young people do some things and I hear older folks have beat them down and get on with them, I said,
1: no, man. No.
0: Don't do it.
1: No.
0: Because when you were their age, you used to do that and even worse.
1: Of course.
0: Yeah, you used to do worse.
1: Of course.
0: So, you know, all you have to do is talk to them nicely or pray for them. But don't rough them up.
1: Yes, yes.
0: And throw them under the bus.
1: Amen. Praise God. And, you know, we just have to understand sometimes, you know, how we are to carry ourselves. You know what I mean?
0: Mm-hmm.
1: And, you know, we just need to understand, you know, some things about life. And it will make us good. It will make us better. You know what I mean? Because when you look on the word hypocrite, we're going into commercial in a little while. You know, I mean, sometimes we just need to look up these words, you know, and find out what is a hypocrite, all right? Because a lot of us are hypocrites, you know. And so when we find out the definition and what it mean, we will stop, you know, doing certain things,
0: of
1: you know.
0: Of course.
1: Because I tell you something, Sister D. I them say take a thief to know another thief. But I tell a girl, but if we just, you know, do our local studies, man, and, you know, I mean, check the things that we do, yeah, get some clarity. The Bible says this is lack of knowledge that caused my people to perish. You know, when you're not knowledgeable of some things, yes, you're going to go and do things that is outrageous. Yes, praise God, hallelujah. But I tell you, to God be the glory. We're going to take a break, folks. Soon come, just keep us locked. And we want to open up the phone lines when we come back after break. God bless you. God bless you. Keep listening. Praise Jesus. Hallelujah. Soon come.

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1: 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Hey, you think I like me tell? Also featuring GAC Voice of Triumph. 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Gospel Explosion, July 11, 2026. Mount Vernon, he's sitting, turn up, he gone, me ready, boom!
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1: Japan,
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1: You know, show your head, picky heads are coming. I said, go and go trim your head, man.
2: Me can't find no good barber about the place in the Bronx for trim head. 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
1: Yes, raise a head spray.

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1: So when me I said then nah, no number. 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
0: No, of course then got number. 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

0: Yes, yes, welcome back to Live Radio. Let me say good morning, good morning, good morning, good morning. It is a good thing to know that you're still in the land of the living.
1: Thank you, God.
0: It's a good thing to know that you are who you are. Yes, indeed, praise the name of Jesus. It's a good thing to know that the Lord is on your side. Oh, bless God. It's a good thing to know that you have chosen the better part. Yeah. Oh, glory be to God. Many, hallelujah, glory be to God, are out there. My God, hallelujah. And they have not found the right pathway. Yes. Amen. Praise God. The Bible tells us about the broad and the narrow. Praise the name of Jesus. Glory be to God. Hallelujah. And so we want to thank God, yes, that we have found the right road. Yes, indeed. Praise God. And we decide to walk therein. Yes, indeed. Praise God. It's a blessing to be saved. It is a blessing to be saved. Praise God. It's a blessing to walk how God wants us to walk. Yes, indeed. Praise the name of Jesus. Hallelujah. It's a blessing to live how he wants us to live. Praise God. Because, you know, flesh have its plan. Yes, man. Praise God. Hallelujah. But when you accept Christ as your personal Savior, the scripture says that you're a new creature. All things are past, and behold, all things becomes new. Yes, indeed. Praise the name of Jesus. Yes, Sister D. Hallelujah.

0: Hallelujah, glory be to God. And so we just want to thank God for leading us thus far. Amen. Praise the name of Jesus. And just want to give a little information on in terms of the weather. Yes, indeed. Praise God. Yesterday was warm. Yes, indeed. Praise the name of Jesus. Hallelujah. But today, praise God. Hallelujah. Not so warm and it's not so humid. Yeah. Praise the name of Jesus. Hallelujah. And so today is going to be mostly sunny, not as warm. Yes. Praise God. And we're going to be experiencing some lower humidity. Yes, man. A nice afternoon for outdoor activities. If you have anything planned, today is a lovely day. Yes, indeed. Praise God. And we are going up to a high of 75 degrees this afternoon. 75 degrees. We are present at 66. Yes, 66 degree. And it feels like 66. All right. Praise God. There's a west-southwest wind gust blowing at 7 miles an hour. 7 miles an hour. Praise God. And so it makes it real feel. Yes, what it is. Amen. Awesome day, praise God. Not because of the weather though, but it is always an awesome day as far as I'm concerned.
1: Whether it's hot or cold,
0: Sister Dalvery. Yes, indeed. Praise God. To God be the glory. Great things he has done. And so I just want to say the weather forecast is brought to you courtesy of Cooler Runnings Jamaican and American Cuisine. And they're located right there at 1802 Nereid Avenue in the Bronx. Let me say good morning to management and staff of Cooler Runnings Jamaican and American Cuisine. Also want to say a pleasant good morning to Chef Itu Caribbean and American Cuisine. And they're located right there at 4759B White Plains Road in the Bronx. I want to say good morning, good morning, good morning to Chef Itu. Amen. Praise God. Hallelujah. Management and staff. Also want to say a pleasant good morning to Golden Ring Jamaican and American Cuisine. And they're located right there at 3637 East White Plains Road. Amen. Praise God. To God be the glory. Great things he has done. Praise God. Let me say good morning to Sister Joy and the crew. Amen. Praise God. To God be the glory. Great things he has done. Also want to say a pleasant good morning to Icon Caterers. And they're located, of course, at 3048 Fenton Avenue. 3048 Fenton Avenue in the Boogie Down Bronx. Yes, indeed. Praise God. Hallelujah. I want to say good morning also to Lord Jesus, Royal Caribbean Bakery. God bless you. Kingston Bakery. God bless you. God bless you. God bless you. And so we just want to say greetings to all the business places. Amen. Praise God. Hallelujah. That sometimes you go into these business places, Sister Donna Marie, and you hear the radio playing. You know, it's a good thing. Amen. Praise God. Yeah. It's a good thing. And we thank all the business operators for allowing it. Amen. Praise God. We're grateful. We thank you because somebody will hear our word. Yes, indeed. Praise God. And so we also want to thank God for all our partners, yes, in radio. Amen. Praise God. That helped to amplify our voices, that our voices can be heard all over the place. Praise God. Thank God for social media. Yes, Facebook. Yes, indeed. Praise God. Hallelujah. Glory be to God. YouTube, you name it. Praise God. Hallelujah. And so you can join us on YouTube. You can join us on Facebook. Amen. Praise God. On my personal page, of course. Amen. Praise God. Hallelujah. Glory be to God. And so you can join us on the church's website also. Yes, that's bronxtabernacle.org. You can also join us on the cjgospelhour.com platform. Yes, indeed. Praise God. You have no excuse, right? Amen. Praise God. You can catch us almost everywhere. Yeah. Amen. Praise God. And so we're grateful that somebody out there is listening. And so we appreciate you too, because you don't have to, because there's so much network that is up and going. And so we want to say thank you for making that happened, that you listened to us. All right? To God be the glory, great things He has done. Amen. Praise God. All right, Sister Donna, is there anybody in the chat that you want to
1: Yes, sir. Greetings again, Reading Land. Praise God. We have in the chat room Sister Jeanette, tall sister, greetings to you. And Sister Ermine is there from early with us.
0: Cousin Ermine is there.
1: Sister
0: what?
1: Ermine, oh, and Lord. Your family. She said hello to you, sir.
0: Amen.
1: And Sister Bala up there is saying hello to you.
0: Good
1: She's
0: morning, Sister
1: early.
0: Bala. Good morning. Praise God. Good morning.
1: That's the only two I see in the chat room right now. But Jesus. Greetings, everyone. I know some of the persons are listening. Amen. You know, some silent listening. Good morning, and blessings. Praise Sister God. Gloria, blessings to you. God bless you. God bless you. And to Sister Anita, names are failing me now. Sister Jeanette,
0: wow,
1: Sister Sonia
0: God.
1: Love, Sister Amen. Colleen Alberga, Sister Marcells, Donna Radio. Greetings. All. If you don't remember your name, please forgive me. Donna is not doing too well this morning.
0: Amen. Bless God. My
1: sister name over there in Massachusetts. Oh, Lord, she's going to kill me.
0: Oh, you mean audio? Praise God.
1: The audio. Lord have mercy. Yes, don't beat me up, audio. Don't beat up Dana. Dana not doing good.
0: We're getting up there now, Sister Dana Marie. Don't beat up on yourself. I'm getting there too, because trust me, there are times I people will buzz me. I mean, I buzz them back, and I am a human being.
1: And they beat you.
0: Yes, man, and they beat me up sometimes, and sometimes they don't. Sometimes they understand, you know. But I want to say thank God.
1: And sister, short sister Jean,
0: mm-hmm.
1: She's saying hello to you all the way from, you know, where, Jamaica.
0: Are we
1: asking? Say hello to you.
0: Oh, yes, a shot.
1: And your family's greetings. You know, sir, greetings to you.
0: Wow.
1: Yes,
0: wow,
1: man. Wow, all the way from Yard.
0: Oh, Lord of mercy. My God. Well, just be safe down there, please. All right. And we are waiting for your return. All right.
1: So Amen.
0: The Lord bless you. The Lord bless you. Amen. Praise God. I want to say a pleasant good morning to Sister Jenny Bless. You know, yesterday evening I said I'm going to take a little evening walk, a little stroll. So I just take my two legs, you know, and say, let's go legs, let's go. And so I did a little walk.
1: You have two legs, how much legs do you have? No, two?
0: Just two. My two legs, them. Just the two of them. I don't have four. I got two. So I said, come legs, let's go. And they carry me around the block. And so, you know, I saw Sister Jenny Bless. My God, hallelujah. And it was a blessing. I met with her one of her daughter, Miss Darnett. Yes, man. God bless you, man. Sister Jenny Bless have some pretty pitney, I mean, I like, praise
1: wow.
0: God.
1: Wow, she yes, pretty herself too.
0: Of course, praise yes, God. You know, who have some pretty pitney? Sister, what's your name again, man? Lord Jesus, Sister Haita.
1: And a pocketbook yet,
0: No, man, Sister Haita. She has some pretty pitney.
1: Yes,
0: Sister Haita.
1: Yes. Pocketbook, two daughters, them, and they're pretty. Man, I lie, well, they're pretty.
0: I don't remember seeing them. I can't recall.
1: Yeah, man. Last time I saw them was at your fish fry.
0: Uh-huh.
1: At your house, yeah. Wow. But you did busy, so trust me. You didn't know your man are different from a broomstick.
0: I look.
1: Yeah, man.
0: Praise God. Hallelujah. To God be the glory. Well, the phone lines are open. The phone lines are open, folks. All right. Praise Jesus. To God be the glory. Great things.
1: Minister.
0: Praise God. Good morning. Good morning, caller. Good morning.
2: Sister Donna Marie. Sister Donna Marie, are you alone me talk to you? That's why I called. Me just here. And Donna say, she a good hypocrite. This is a good hypocrite talking now.
0: Lord of mercy.
2: Whoa. Here, somebody just mentioned they were doing Evelyn a scroll or a stroll.
0: Stroll. Evelyn stroll.
2: Hey,
0: thank God for retirement.
2: Hey, First Lady says, I hope you are doing a stroll to Central Park.
0: Well, look here.
1: You see,
0: the two legs here, you know, I just not give them a little test run, you know. And I realize I can depend on them too. So, I'm going to head up in Hope Garden one of these days. Yes.
2: Community pastor doing strolling.
0: Yes, man. Me, I do my strolling nowadays. Yes. And I don't want to call them, but I see people doing their morning strolling too, you know. I see some people. Oh, yes.
2: You went around the park.
0: I went around the park. Yes, indeed. Amen.
2: I. Mister, that's why. You know, we're talking business because you see how I was being a silent listener.
1: You see, that's
0: a
1: silent listener, them.
0: You
1: never wrong, Pastor. Never wrong at all.
0: Praise God.
2: Because this draw me out, man, this troll.
0: Yes, man. You see what can pull some people out?
1: I tell you.
2: One word.
0: Amen. Sometimes it's a song, sometimes it's a word.
2: Amen.
0: Yes.
2: Amen. One word.
0: One word, man. One word can pull a person down.
2: Praise God.
0: Yes.
2: But I just want to say blessings to our community pastor and Lady Needham.
0: Bless God.
2: And the entire family.
0: Amen.
2: Your co-host, Sister Donna Marie.
0: Amen. Bless God.
2: I hear you testified that saying that, you know, you wasn't feeling well. Mercy. Because the same thing happened to me last night. I, you know, like a gas pain was right underneath my arm, would never move.
0: I drank
2: a cup of tea. And then I had two thumbs. And then, you know,
0: your boss it.
2: Mercy, she opened my eyes this
0: Oh, glory to God.
2: Mercy.
0: Opened
2: my eyes this morning.
0: Yes.
2: And I'm giving him thanks.
0: Yes.
2: And thank you, my sister. You testified.
0: My God.
2: You know.
1: Yes.
2: What the goodness of God can do for
0: us.
2: Yes. You just have to depend on him.
0: Yes,
2: and you know,
0: man.
2: They say, you see you walking around and, you know, they don't know. But as you said, you want to go, as long as your foot can go on the floor,
0: yes,
2: and your balance, and you know, this head, because once the head not settled, you can't do anything.
0: Amen.
1: Mm-hmm.
2: You know, when you go in the house of the Lord, hallelujah.
0: Glory
2: when
0: to
2: that
0: God.
2: Holy spirit,
0: My God. Yes.
2: Thank
0: you. Oh, glory to God.
2: Oh, glory to God. When he touch you.
0: Yes, man. It can never be the same.
2: Revive, my sister.
0: Yes.
1: You know that God.
2: The spirit stronger than an armor, our fleshly body.
0: Of course.
1: Yes.
2: I am telling you, the energy, what it has.
1: Mm-hmm.
2: My God. We just give God thanks.
0: Yes, man. It quickens your mortal body. You know. Yeah, man, it quickens.
2: God, hallelujah.
0: Yes, man.
2: We just give God thanks.
0: Yeah, man.
2: And you know what we have? Stations like these.
0: Oh, glory.
2: That we are locked to.
0: Yes.
2: That, you know, encourage our spirit.
0: Yes, man, you can get a word.
2: Your testimony.
0: Yes.
2: Somebody calling.
0: Glory to God.
2: Lord, that's why we love you. And keep up the good work, our community pastor.
0: Bless you.
2: And your co-host. God bless
0: God.
2: You. God bless you.
0: Bless you, woman of God. And greet First Lady.
2: Greet
0: First Lady for us. Hallelujah. Glory to God. Mighty God is he. Yes, he is an awesome God, Sister Donna Marie. Praise God.
1: And, my God, he's awesome. He's
0: yes,
1: awesome.
0: Man. Praise God.
1: Can't fathom God.
0: No,
1: can't
0: sir.
1: Fathom
0: no, not at all. Praise God.
1: Mm-hmm.
0: And, you know, that's what we do. You know, we lift him up. That's what we do. Yeah, praise God.
1: And
0: that's what the Christian does, you know. We lift up King Jesus. We lift up God. Yeah, amen, praise God. We have people. We try to set the tone that people can get a relationship established with him. Yeah, praise God. Hallelujah. And so we testify of his goodness. That's what we do. Yes, man.
1: That's what people get to know about him.
0: Yes, man. Amen. Mm-hmm. You know, when I look, there's a supermarket that they open up on White Plains Road near 231st, somewhere there. And I was someplace, you know, and I hear some people talking about the supermarket and saying that, boy, some great deal over there. And I went, and you see, it's a very important thing when we can just follow God and be obedient to his instructions and his command. Because when he gave us that commission in St. Matthew 28 and verse 19. Yes, man. Is for us to go. Yeah? Amen. Mm-hmm. Praise God. Now, I hear them talking about the supermarket, and I went over there because I was curious. I went over there, man, and I said, mighty God, achoo, so me go and me go get busy and catch some stuff. Yeah, man. Praise God. And it's true. Great deal is over there. And so, it is what it is, Sister Donna Marie. And so we have to continue to promote King Jesus. We have to continue to promote God. We have to continue to promote living righteously.
1: You know, that's a free advertisement for them.
0: Yes, man.
1: Give them a free advertisement.
0: Yeah, man. We give them a free plug. Praise God. All right, Sister Donna Marie, let's talk about the big one coming up now at Gospel Assembly Church of Jesus Christ.
1: Let's talk about it.
0: Praise God.
1: That's the biggie for coming up on July 11th.
0: Amen.
1: At 6, doors open at 6 o'clock.
0: Amen.
1: And it starts at 6:30 p.m. If I'm talking to you, you kind of listen, it's because of, you know, the reading.
0: Yes.
1: So the Gospel Assembly Church of Jesus Christ Apostolic, we are presenting our gospel explosion. And the same money here advertise it day in and day out on the radio.
0: Praise God.
1: Minister Penicillin, he will be in the house.
0: Yes.
1: He's not only going to sing, but he's going to do a lot of more things. So you need to come out. You need to. If you never did have your mind to come. Sister Sonia Love, if you never have the mind to come. Sister Jeanette, if you never have the mind to come. Sister Ermine,
0: everybody. God.
1: If you never have the mind to come, come out that day to witness Penicillin in the house. And the train man, Minister Patrick Reed.
0: Yes.
1: You need to come out and get on the train, man, and exercise your bone there.
0: Glory to
1: and
0: God.
1: Call it and say, this is my exercise for the day.
0: Amen.
1: And DJ Apache Finger will be in the house.
0: Yes. Amen.
1: Yes, man, DJ Apache, I gotta put it down.
0: Yes.
1: And Brother Marlon Anderson, Brother Paul, Minister Paul.
0: Praise
1: he will
0: God.
1: Be in the house. We don't care what nobody wants to say. Is it Brother Paul?
0: Yes.
1: My singer, that man.
0: Anointed.
1: If him sing commercial, me think say, I'm me must sing it for.
0: Yeah, man.
1: Just
0: man.
1: Recommend, you know, Mr. Bombastic.
0: Yes.
1: In the ear.
0: Yes.
1: It's out of the world. I'm here, then they sang me. Oh, God, me mesmerize.
0: Praise
1: when
0: God.
1: When Mr. Paul Anderson taking place.
0: Yes, man.
1: So,
0: yes.
1: Paul, you're going to do it for the night there.
0: Yes.
1: You have Sister Sakisha. She's a good singer.
0: Yes.
1: And then we're going to have the GAC Voices of Triumph. You all need to come out and hear them young people sing.
0: Praise God.
1: Some really good singers. And we are going to have our MC, Emmanuel Theronia, no good again.
0: Yes.
1: That is Stephen Dunkley, Evangelist Stephen Dunkley.
0: Yes.
1: He will be in the house alongside... now call the name. Some other people will be there.
0: Yes, other people will be there.
1: MC.
0: Yes, of course.
1: And
0: yes.
1: Now call the name.
0: No,
1: the person not talk while me talk.
0: Let's not call the name.
1: Never call nobody name.
0: Let's not call,
1: never
0: no
1: call
0: name.
1: Nobody name.
0: No
1: so,
0: name.
1: No, go there with
0: no
1: me.
0: Name. No, we not.
1: All right.
0: No, not at
1: so,
0: all.
1: And we're gonna have more artists.
0: Yes.
1: And you know we're gonna have refreshments and sale. You know, because you know it's a concert and we want to make up some things and make
0: fundraiser.
1: Up something.
0: Fundraiser.
1: So we needed to come out, man, to this gospel explosion. And
0: praise
1: trust
0: God.
1: Me, people, you're not going to regret it.
0: Yes.
1: You're not going to regret it. And you want ticket, you call Pastor Needham. But I know everybody's supposed to have Pastor Needham number. And if you're not sure about Pastor Needham,
0: it's
1: a long distance number. That's 914-513-4035, a Pastor Needham number.
0: Yes.
1: Call it.
0: Yes.
1: And if you're even in Jamaica, you want a sponsor, call it.
0: Yes,
1: call man. You can call Sister Donna Marie. You can call 917-767-9138. You can call 646-281-2754.
0: Amen.
1: You can call 347-557-2217. And the cost of the ticket is $40.
0: Yes, $40. Only $40.
1: $40. You know, sometimes you cannot tighten about, you know, for a worthy cost. $40.
0: Yes.
1: And guess what? We're not going to, I say, if you come at the door, it's $45. No, it's same $40. But we want to know if you come from early. So call Sister Donna. Say, Sister Donna, guess what? 718-757-6150. Sister Donna, I am coming. Put down quarter dozen tickets for me. Put down half dozen tickets for me. So we say it nice because we know the terms. Put down 3 tickets. Put down 6 tickets. Put down 12 tickets. Put down 9 tickets. Put down 2 tickets. Put down a ticket for me.
0: Yes, put on a ticket for me. Put on a
1: just
0: ticket.
1: Put on something for me.
0: Praise
1: and if
0: God.
1: You're not coming, call me still and say, Sister Donna, I'm not coming, but I'm going to sponsor 1 ticket.
0: Yes.
1: I'm appreciate it.
0: Yes,
1: I will appreciate it.
0: Yes.
1: Sister Donna, I am not coming, but I am selling you $20.
0: By
1: put
0: God.
1: It in here and it's something. Every mickle make a muckle, and we are looking for the muckle.
0: Yes,
1: so
0: yes.
1: So please, I'm asking you.
0: Residue.
1: You know, the Bible never says to beg.
0: Mm-mm.
1: It said to ask. And this event will be taking place at 140, that's 140
0: West
1: First Street,
0: yes,
1: in Mount Vernon. 140 West First Street, and that is in Mount Vernon.
0: Praise
1: the
0: God.
1: Same place where Bishop Martin, they keep the concert.
0: Yes,
1: that's the same church.
0: Yes, same church.
1: So
0: same location.
1: Wonder, where is that?
0: Same place.
1: Yes.
0: Praise
1: so
0: God.
1: We are looking forward to see everybody. Sister Sonia, love me. Hear you talk a while ago. Me hear it. Yes, sister.
0: Praise God.
1: So we are looking forward to everybody. Again, the ticket cost is $40. And you have DJ Apache, you have Patrick Reed, you have Penicillin, you have Sister Sakisha, you have Marlon Anderson. All of them will be there.
0: And more.
1: All of them will be
0: and
1: there.
0: More.
1: And guess who will be there too? Moi. Sister Donna will be there.
0: Sister Donna Marie
1: will be there.
0: Yes.
1: Sister Donna Marie will be there. So all who ever know Donna Marie,
0: come.
1: When they come out that night, they say, oh, you are Sister Donna Marie. Well, they make trouble on the ear.
0: Mm-hmm.
1: Yes.
0: All right.
1: But nobody punch me out that night. Just pump me up and say, love you all, but we are looking forward to see you at this Gospel Assembly Church and Jesus Christ at 140 West First Street at our Gospel Explosion.
0: Yes.
1: And that night, you won't regret it.
0: Won't regret it. Praise God. Not at all.
1: God bless you.
0: Praise God. To God be the glory, great things. Let me say greetings and good morning to Bishop Owen Z. Martin. And let me say good morning to Lady Martin. Amen. Praise God. Hallelujah. Glory be to God. And all of the people, that goes to Life Fellowship Church. All right. God bless you. Amen. Praise God. To God be the glory. Great things he has done. Sister Lorraine, bless you, girl. Bless you. Praise God. Don't know if Sister Ingrid is listening, but let me say good morning to you, girl. Praise God. Hallelujah. Let me say good morning to Miss Victoria Secret. Let me say good morning to Mass Winston. Bless you, man. Let me say greetings to Sister D. Yeah, man. Sister D, good morning to you. Praise God. Sister He, long time. Amen. Praise God. Long time. Praise God. Let me say greetings to all our reverends, all our pastors in the region. Praise God. God bless you. Yes, Sister Pastor Paulette Randall, bless you, bless you, bless you. Let me say Pastor Belafonte, bless you, bless you, bless you. These are some great women in the region, yeah? And we just want to say God bless you. Yes, indeed. Praise the name of Jesus. Hallelujah. Pastor Morgan, God bless you. God bless you, woman of God. Praise the name of Jesus. Hallelujah. There are some lovely people in this region, you know, man. Lovely, you know. And so men and women, lovely people, yeah. Praise God. There are some lovely people that come out and support, yes, some team players. They are so awesome. Yes, indeed. Praise the name of Jesus. And so we are so happy. Amen. We are so glad. Hallelujah. That we can make contact, yeah? When I say make contact, we know each other, man, and we can fellowship, yeah? Praise God. Hallelujah. Glory be to God. Sister Eunice, bless you, man. Bless you. Praise God. And the whole entire CJ Gospel, our family, let me take time out to say greetings to y'all. All of you, yes, man. Bless you, bless you. Praise God.
1: And Sister Shireen Robinson is in the chat room saying greetings to you and your family.
0: Sister Shireen Robinson, Shireen. To you and yours. Sister Shireen Robinson, God bless you, girl. How about Sister Powell? She not there yet? She not wake up yet?
1: No, she not wake up yet. Just like Sister Gloria when not wake up yet.
0: Yeah, well, we know Sister Gloria not wake up yet. You know that. A weekend, we pass through the weekend, you know, and you know. She might have gone out a few times out there, and you know, she have to recoup. She have to get it back, you know. Anything she lose, she have to get it back. So we're not looking to hear her now, but later on we might hear her when she wake up, you know. Yeah, so we want to say good morning, good morning, good morning to all of the listeners, them, all of them, all right? The one them we just hide and listen, the one them we just listen and don't call in, and the ones that called in. We just want to say hello, because we're not expecting everybody to call, you know. We know it's not going to happen. It's not going to happen, all right?
1: No, and it so never happen.
0: We appreciate you. There are some people, you know, because, you know, when I was young, you know, and I was in the Caribbean, and me tell her, Sister Donna Marie, me not lie to you, I used to be a fan of the only radio station that we had back then. Yes, that was, well, it was two of them really. You have RJR and you have JBC.
1: And
0: yeah, I was a fan of JBC. Yeah, but you know, there are some
1: programs. I'm a RJR person.
0: Well, I used to listen to RJR every now and then, you know. Mm-hmm. Yeah, every now and then. But if RJR is on, I turn it down. He's a JBC man. Yeah, JBC man. Yes, yes. Praise God. And so when certain programs are on, for me radio crack. Yeah, man. Yes, indeed. When my boy them on, me radio hop there. But when some people are on, me turn it on. You know what I mean? That's me. Praise God. So I wasn't a fan of everybody. So I'm not expecting to have everybody to be fans of ours. Yeah, man. Yes, man. We know that not going to happen. Yeah. But no, we just want to say shout out to everybody that is listening. Everybody, you know, whether you are hide and listen, whether you are listening without calling in, or you are the vocal ones that call in and so forth. Amen. And there are some calling vocal ones that we're not going to hear from this morning either, because you have some people on the morning people in Donna Marie. You know that?
1: Yeah.
0: There are some people on
1: the
0: morning.
1: Some people rushing to work.
0: And people going to work. So we're not expecting you to drive and call us, you know, because we don't want an incident.
1: No, we don't want that. We don't want the crash. Incident,
0: but that's all right.
1: No, yeah. You say you're hurt.
0: We understand. And if you choose not to call, we can deal with that too, all right? We really need you to call in, you know. But if you can't, and if you wish is not to, hey, we still love you, CMA, all right? Praise
1: Amen.
0: God. To God be the glory, great things he has
1: done. Pastor, and let me say greetings to, I know I said it earlier, but I'm saying it again. Greetings to Minister CJ and Minister Ivy,
0: yes,
1: and
0: yes.
1: The crew that went down with them. Greetings
0: yes,
1: to you all.
0: God, yes.
1: And to Sister Cherry Clark and her family and
0: praise
1: everything.
0: God,
1: and
0: yes,
1: I pray everything went well.
0: Yes,
1: God
0: man,
1: bless
0: I hope
1: you
0: so.
1: All.
0: I hope so. I hope
1: you know,
0: so.
1: Yes.
0: Praise God.
1: And greetings. Donna Ray, I've been here this long time.
0: Long time.
1: Greetings. And
0: yeah,
1: Sister,
0: that's all right.
1: Sister Roach.
0: Glory to God. Yes,
1: Roach.
0: Man. Yes, Sister Rocha.
1: Minister Brown and Brother Joshua.
0: I don't hear Sister Rocha in a while.
1: I haven't heard her in a while.
0: I heard Deacon, though. Deacon, give me a shout, you know, and said, boy, him lock, yeah? Praise God.
1: Yes, I agree.

0: Look at a man.
1: I call him doctor. That's my name for him. I said Dr. Roach. Yeah,
0: well, you know, people, we are worthy of our vocation, you know. We are worthy.
1: Yes, yeah, man. Yes.
0: Yes, indeed. Praise God. Hallelujah. And so we thank God for everyone out there. Amen. Praise God. Hallelujah.
1: You know who I don't say greetings to? I'm sorry to cut you off. Mm-hmm. Sister Donnie Thomas. I haven't seen her. I don't know. She's over there in the Facebook. Okay, the truth coming on, Dick. Elder.
0: My God. All right. So let me say greetings to Sister Donnie Thomas, because she have a prominent position, you know. Trust me. Because I have never, ever going at the chat and I don't see her. You know, sometimes I wonder, is when she work, or is she retired, or is she still and listen? What is she doing? But we appreciate your sister, Donnet. Yes, man. Keep up the good work. All right. And to your sister Jacqueline, let me say good morning to Sister Jacqueline. Also, praise the name of Jesus. And so we want to open up the phone lines, folks. And they are open. 718-907-5269. Again, 718-907-5269 or 718-412-4877. 718-412-4877. The offer number is 718-944-1979. 718-944-1979. Let me also take time out to say a pleasant good morning to Mr. 222nd. Yes, man, Brother Henry. God bless you, man of God. Bless you. I know you have us luck. Praise God. God bless you. Praise God. Hallelujah. Let me say good morning to Mount Vernon Browning. Mount Vernon Browning. God bless you. She might be up taking care of the breakfast now. She's a hurly bird, you know. So God bless you. God bless you. Yes, man. Yes. But I tell her she has some great recipe. My God. Hallelujah. Glory be to God. A time now she write that book with those recipes. Yeah, my God, because I hear some of the recipes them sometimes, you know. Yes. Also want to say good morning to Bronx Home Browning. Yes, indeed. Praise God. Sister Deborah, a pleasant good morning to you. Praise the name of Jesus. Hallelujah. Also want to say good morning to Sister Yvonne, my tall sister. Yes, good morning to you, girl. Good morning. I heard, well, Sister Janet, they announced I got hers already. God bless you. Praise God.
1: And Brother Goody and Sister Goody just typing to say morning.
0: Yes, Brother Goody, Sister Goody and Sister Goodas. Yes, God bless you. Know. Sister Hewitt too, you know, you see, she have her place too, you know. I'm telling you, my God, she's always online, man, always online. Praise God. Praise the name of Jesus. Hallelujah. Glory be to God. And so we're saying good morning to all our people out there, all our peeps. Yes, man. Praise God. And feel free to give us a call. Yes, indeed. Feel free to give us a call. Praise God. Let me say good morning to Sir Silent Listener. God bless you. And to your better half. Let me say good morning. Good morning. Good morning. Praise God. Hallelujah. Also want to say good morning to Missionary Lewis. Missionary Lewis. God bless you. God bless you. Praise God. To God be the glory. Great things he has done. Praise God. Sister Latoya Taylor, let me say good morning to you. Good morning. Also want to say good morning to Pastor Coke. Yes, right there at the Outreach Baptist Church there on Paulding Avenue. Let me say good morning to you and yours. Amen. Praise God. On all of the parishioners, I want to say good morning. To God be the glory. Great things he has done. Praise God. Hallelujah. I know somebody saying they left out my name and they've not called me, but maybe the next period we'll give you a shout out, but we're not going to be able to cover everybody. Not possible. All right, but to God be the glory. Great things he has done. Hallelujah. Glory be to God. And so we just want to continue. Amen. Praise God. To glorify God. Yes, indeed. Praise God. It's all about him. Amen. Praise God. It's all about him. Praise the name.

0: of Jesus. Glory be to God. Glory be to God. And so we just want to thank God for the Holy Ghost. We want to thank God for His, hallelujah, glory be to God, Spirit. Yes, indeed, because it is the Spirit of God that gives us power. Praise God. He said He never gave us the power or the spirit of fear. He didn't give us any fear, no fear, but He gave us power. Yeah, He gave us power. And what are those powers? My God, hallelujah. He gave us love, and He gave us power, and He gave us a sound mind. Yeah, my God. In other words, we're in our right mind. We can think, yes, clearly. Yeah, somebody says it's now clear. I can see now. Yeah, my God, hallelujah, glory be to God. I can see clearly now because, yes, man, sometimes you drive in some places like in the Caribbean, in Jamaica there, and my God, the fog is so heavy. Sister Damar, you can't see too far away, yeah? But when you can reach a point in that same instance, the same day, when all the fog is cleared up, man, and you can see clearly and you can do your thing, you know, it is a blessing. It is a blessing. And so that's the type of God we serve. You know, He's a God that He creates these different seasons and times. Yeah. Praise God. You know, and as the scripture says, there's a time for everything under heavens. There's a time for everything. There's a time to be sad, and it's okay to be sad sometimes, yes, and there's a time to be glad, there's a time to be happy, yes, man, praise God. And so every now and then, every one of us will experience some things that might seem, you know, not too kosher, yeah, praise God. Mm. But that's how it is, folks, that's how it is. And so we have to be flexible. I know that there are times, you know, I'm not going to tell you that you're going to wake up on the wrong side of the bed. But, you know, the whole thing about us is that there are times we're just going to just not feel well, you know, every one of us. Yeah. Praise God. And I really believe that something was going on over this weekend. Something was going on. I mean, Friday through the weekend. Yeah, something was going on because there's a lot of people was bombarded. Yeah, because even myself, I don't know if it was a bug or what, but I had some sensation, and it wasn't a good sensation in my abdomen. I was not feeling too well, you know. Amen, praise God. But right through the weekend, you know, but, you know, we can't just let those things take a toll on us, because if you're not feeling well, sometimes, you know, sometimes people don't know, and people don't have to know either, because we are on a mission, so we have to take care of business. When we're done, we're going to deal with it. But when we are in motion, we just do what we have to do. You know what I mean? When you're on duty, Sister Dana Marie, you execute your duties without any kind of, you know, discomfort, saying or declaration. You just do your thing. You know what I mean? Praise God. And that's how it is, you know. Even though sometimes we know that it's going to reach a point, and sometimes it reaches some point where we just have to just take a rain check. Yeah.
1: Yeah.
0: Other words, we have to just wall it. You know what I mean? Praise God, because the body speaks, you know. Yes. And we need to listen to the body. Don't push without wisdom. Yeah. Praise God. Yeah. There's just some time when you just can't go to work and you have to bang in. Yeah. You have to call out. Yeah, man. You have to call out. There's no other way out, yeah, than calling out, yeah? Praise the name of Jesus. And we can't be every place, Sister Dana Marie. It's not everywhere we can be.
1: And yeah? God.
0: There are sometimes we just can't be at a particular place. So nobody should hold us hostage, yeah? Praise God. Can't be there, man. And I'm not going to be there, yeah? Praise Jesus. To God be the glory. Great things, great things. All right. Praise God. So we're going to go back to the turntable. Praise the name of Jesus. Hallelujah. Glory be to God. Glory be to God.
2: Songwriter said that you can't wait until after the situation is over to bless the name of the Lord. Those type of praisers are conditional praisers. Ask somebody, are you a conditional praiser? But there are those individuals that got crazy faith, that even though they're looking at the obstacle before them, they're not going to allow what they see to hinder what they believe.

when things ain't going my way, I'm still gonna praise him. I'm not gonna tell you it's the easiest thing to do, but by the grace of God, you can do it, I tell you.

The pantry's low. The bank account hits rock bottom. And we're saying that you still should give God the praise. Once there's life, there's hope. By the grace of God, things will turn around, you know what I mean? Today somebody's been rocked with pain all over your being. But I assure you, later on or tomorrow, you won't have to suffer from all of that. Yes, indeed. Praise the name of Jesus.

0: brush your head, picky picky legs, and cover your head. 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
1: Me can't find no good barber about the place in the Bronx for trim your head. 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
0: Yes,

0: grounds. 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
1: So when me I say they nah no number, give me a number, make me call them then now.
0: Of course they got number. You can call Jerry, he my manager and my friend. 646-234-8856. That's a Jerry. And then if you want to tailoring alteration or posteriness, you know, call Rolly. Yes, 646-538-2734. When we say Razor Express, then bad, then turn up. Your head are going to look distant, then gone.
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4: 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And guess who? 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Also featuring GAC, Voice of Triumph. 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

0: yep on them. From the CJ celebrating, make sure to come out tonight. 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

Yes, indeed. Praise God. Hallelujah. Can't find my way without you. Praise the name of Jesus. It's all about him. It's all about him. It's all about him, folks. Amen. Praise God. Hallelujah. And so I am so grateful. I am so thankful. Praise the name of Jesus of his work upon us. Yes. Amen. Praise the name of Jesus. Hallelujah. And so we are on the subject matter, the day of Pentecost. Amen. Praise God. And as we continue, amen. Praise God. And so before his ascension, Jesus instructed his disciples to wait in Jerusalem for the outpouring of the Holy Spirit. And you can check out Acts 1, 4 to 5. Amen. Praise God. As Hebrews, they were already, praise God, in Jerusalem for the Feast of Pentecost. Because of the crowd, Jesus' followers would have initially, glory be to God, blended in with all the others who had made their pilgrimage to Jerusalem for the feast. All right? Amen? Praise God. Hallelujah. And so during the waiting period between Jesus' ascension and the day of Pentecost, the number of those who were willing to wait slowly dwindled. Yeah, praise God. Diminished. Yes, man. My God. Decreased. My God. Hallelujah. The Apostle Paul stated that Jesus had appeared to over 500 individuals after his resurrection. Praise God. 1 Corinthians 15 and verse 6. Yes. Hallelujah. Glory be to God. Yet only 120 were present in the upper room, according to Acts 1:15. Praise God. While some of the larger crowd undoubtedly, hallelujah, glory be to God, had reasons why they could not wait, they missed out on the initial outpouring of the Holy Spirit. Possibly they were not fully convinced of Jesus' message, my God, even after witnessing him resurrect and ascended. One might speculate that only after the number had decreased to 120 were they truly able to be with one accord. Hallelujah. As Acts 2:1 tells us. Amen. Praise God. And so we understand that that was a promise. Yes. That was a prophetic word from God about the day of Pentecost, that it was coming. Praise God. Hallelujah. And so just like today, amen, praise God, God has made a promise to us, the believers, praise God, hallelujah, that he's coming back. Yes, he's gone to prepare a place for us. And if it wasn't so, he would not have told us. And so he's gone to prepare a place, amen, praise God, hallelujah, so that we can be with him always, amen, praise the name of Jesus. But how many of us believe the message? How many of us are going to ride out our storms? How many of us is going to wait for the promise? Praise God. So many promises the Lord has made. Hallelujah. Glory be to God in Bible days up until now. Amen. Praise God. And I tell you, there's a lot of the promises, and I have not seen none that I can say failed yet. No. Praise God. So many prophetic words of the Lord Jesus came through already. Amen. Praise God. And there are still some prophecies that is going to come to pass that has not come to pass yet. Praise God. Hallelujah. But I am going to wait upon the Lord. I'm going to wait upon the Lord and be of good courage. I am going to wait. Hallelujah. Glory be to God. Because surely the promise of the Lord must come to pass. Yeah. Must come through. He said before one of his words returned to him void, heaven and earth shall pass. Yeah. Amen. Praise God. Hallelujah. I believe
every word of God. Once he says it, I believe it. Praise the name of Jesus. Hallelujah. Glory be to God. So when we look on the crowd, hallelujah, that was already assembled in Jerusalem, praise God, waiting for the promise. Praise the name of Jesus. Hallelujah. And as the days goes by, hallelujah, as the weeks, as the months, praise the name of Jesus, people just start to just leave. Amen. Praise God. Because they just can't wait. Amen. Praise God. Hallelujah. Sometimes we got to understand that we have to, hallelujah, have patience when it comes to the things of God. Amen. Praise God. So many times we see people, praise God, fall short of the glory of God because they just don't have the patience to wait. Amen. Praise God. Things not going to happen how you want it in us, huh? And so we need to understand, praise God, that we serve a sovereign God. He has the sovereign authority, yeah? He has the last say, yeah? Amen, praise God, hallelujah. And so sometimes we just fail to wait and watch God work, amen? Praise the name of Jesus. But ready or not, the promises of God is true, and they're coming out. They're coming through. Oh, bless God. Hallelujah. Glory be to God. Praise the name of Jesus.

want to say a pleasant good morning to Lots of Joy. Yes. Also want to say a pleasant good morning to Sister Marcia Bennett. Closer to you. Bless you, woman of God. Bless you, bless you. Can I get close to you? Want to say blessings to Sister Ingrid. All the way over there in Queens, New York. Good to see you. Blessings, blessings. Marcia, 3rd Avenue, good morning, good morning, good morning, good morning. Before I draw close, Lord, to you, my heart is beating fast. Also want to say a pleasant good morning to Sister Patsy, 3rd Avenue. God bless you, woman of God.

0: I want to get closer to him. 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
1: Nobody else will do. No.
0: It's all about him this morning and forevermore. I just want to get close to my God. Praise the name of Jesus. Hallelujah. The closer I get, hallelujah, glory be to God, I'll do the things of the Lord more effectively. Yes, indeed. Praise the name of Jesus. Hallelujah. I'll walk right. Hallelujah. I'll talk right. Praise the name of Jesus. I will live right. Oh, bless God. Hallelujah. Glory be to God. Jesus said in St. John chapter 15 and verse 1, I am the true vine. Oh, bless God. Hallelujah. And my Father is the husbandman. Oh, bless the name of Jesus. Hallelujah. Glory be to God. There are many vines out there, but he's saying that I am the true one. Oh, bless God. Hallelujah. It's good when you are connected as branches to the vine. Praise God. Because the vine, it gives supports. Yes, my God. And once the branches are separated from the vine, praise God, that branch will not prosper. Oh, bless the name of Jesus. When we are disconnected from God, hallelujah, no wonder why we go through hell and high water sometimes. Amen. Praise God. As the word of God declares, God does not strive with man all the time. Praise God. And when we are disconnected, oh, glory be to God. Hallelujah. My God, things just ain't working out. My God, it's just frustrations. Oh, my goodness. Everything is just confusion. Oh, bless the name of Jesus. But when we are connected, my God, hallelujah, glory be to God, virtue will flow. My God, hallelujah, to God be the glory. Great things he has done. Great things he has done. Hallelujah. I want to be still. My God, I want to be still. Hallelujah. Glory be to God. Thank you, Jesus. Oh, glory. Hallelujah. Praise God. This is how we do it on a Monday morning. Amen. Praise the name of Jesus. Glory be to God. Hallelujah. Praise Jesus. What a mighty God. What a mighty God. Praise the name of Jesus. Glory be to God. Every Monday morning we're gathered at the sanctuary. Hallelujah. For prayer and fasting. Amen. Praise God. Hallelujah. At 11 a.m. Praise the name of Jesus. To God be the glory. Great things. Great things. Great things.
2: God is a refuge and strength, a very present help in the time of trouble. Therefore, we will not fear. Though the earth be removed, and though the mountains be carried into the midst of the sea, be still and know that I am God. I will be exalted among the heathen. I will be exalted in the earth.

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Can you just worship him just for a minute with me? Come on, band. Come on. Come on. Come on. Come on. Come on. Come on. Worship all over the building. Let's just worship. Come on.

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1: Fall.
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1: Rain.
0: It gets so good to me, only thing I can say is say,

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1: Yes, if you love him, if you love him, if you love him, just lift him up, just lift him up. As the scripture declares, if I be lifted up from this earth, then I will draw all men unto me.
0: Thank you, Jesus.
1: Hallelujah.
0: Oh, come on and praise him. Oh, glory. Come on, all over the building.
1: Come on, somebody worship the Lord. Hallelujah.

Folks, we're going to go take a commercial break. But let us continue to worship the Lord Jesus. You know, when Paul and Silas was placed in prison because of the word that they preached, they found time to worship God. The Lord Jesus Christ inhabits our praise. He can be touched with the feelings of our infirmities. He is the all-powerful, he's the all-knowing, he's the great I am. But when we start to worship God, he gives a listening ear unto our worship. Bible says that we must worship him in spirit and in truth. Throughout our obstacles, throughout our pain, our problems and struggles, we can worship our way out of troubles. My goodness. All right, folks, soon come. Gonna take a break. Just stick and stay with me, all right? Let me say good morning to Brother City Flex.

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1: Hey, come here. Oh, no, look, my friend. No, me get to my attention. All right, then. Gospel Assembly Church of Jesus Christ Apostolic present Gospel Explosion 2026. On Saturday, July 11, we're 140 West 1st Street, Mount Vernon, New York. Admission $40. And guess who? Me. Stephen Peninsulin will be in town alongside Brother Patrick Reed, Brother Paul Marlon Anderson, Sister Sakisha, MC Brother Ronya, no good again, Stephen. It's not free. Me say, I've

0: 567-9138 or 347-557-2217. Gospel Explosion, July 11, 2026. Mount Vernon, he's sitting, turn up, he gone, me ready, boom!
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0: 1305 East Gunnill Road in the Bronx. 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
1: So when me I say they not no number, give me a number, make me call them then now.
0: Of course they got number. You can call Jerry, he my manager and my friend. 646-234-8856. That's a Jerry. And then if you want to tailoring alteration or poster in this, you know, call Rowley. Yes, 646-538-2734. 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

It is so funny that there are some people that believes in the Big Bang. Yes, the Big Bang theory. Yes, indeed. Praise God. Hallelujah. But I know that there's a God. He speaks the whole entire world into existence. He said, let there be, and there is just what it is. Yes, indeed. And that is why I tell you, word is not wind. Yes. Words are heavy. Yes, indeed. He says, let there be light, and there was light.

0: want to say welcome back to Live Radio. Praise the name of Jesus. And so we're giving God all the glory. We're giving him all the glory, all of it, not some of it. Amen. Praise God, because it is due unto him. Amen. Praise God. Hallelujah. Glory be to God. Thank you, Jesus. Hallelujah. Glory to God. There is absolutely none like him. Praise God. None that can be compared. Yes, indeed. Praise the name of Jesus. He's the only wise God. Yes, indeed. Praise God. Hallelujah. Glory to God.
1: In our everyday lives, we go through so many struggles, so many problems, and so many obstacles. And in the midst of that, we forget to pray. And God seeks that one-on-one conversation, that one-on-one relationship with each and every one of us. So when you're going through your problems and when you're feeling down, just bring it to God. Just pray. Because when we pray, we can sense a difference. We can feel a change. And that is why we can say that God answers prayers.

0: Yes, indeed. Praise God. My God answers prayer. Praise the name of Jesus. Hallelujah. Pray. Hallelujah. And he'll answer your prayers. Praise God. Whether you're saved or you're unsaved. Amen. Praise the name of Jesus. Hallelujah. Yes, Lord, you're the all-powerful. You're the all-knowing. Praise the name of Jesus. There is nothing that you can't do. Praise the name of Jesus. Hallelujah. Glory be to God. Glory be to God.
1: They say that this kind of music that we singing around here is some

0: you really want to get a praise through.
1: Let me say good morning to Sister Jenny Bless.
0: I tell you, some of those people who haven't heard from that family.
1: Lady Donnet, a pleasant good morning to you.
0: They can't get it with the bebop and the hip hop. You know what they're doing right now? They're falling down on their knees and saying, I need.
1: Driver, good morning to you.
0: The old.
1: Ah, oh, glory. I don't know about you, but I need more Jesus.
0: Now that's not for me to
1: I need more of Jesus.

cancer. 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You know, the hip hop couldn't help me right then. When the Undertaker went back to his business and all my friends went back home,

0: Yes, caller. Good morning. You're live on the air.
1: Good morning, Pastor.
0: Good morning, my dear. How you do, Mount Vernon Browning? How you do?
1: Good morning. I'm great. Thank God I'm here amongst the living.
0: Yes, yes. That's a blessing. That's a blessing.
1: Yes. And I even have more blessing. But I just want to say good morning to you and your family.
0: Praise God.
1: CJ Gospel, our family near and far, the sick and the afflicted.
2: Amen.
1: And we just have to give God thanks when we get up.
0: Yes, man. Yes.
1: You know?
2: Yes.
1: Yes, Pastor. You see, I still, and I'm a little surrounded, but when I got to do something, I tell God what I'm going to do, like yes. I'm talking to you.
0: Yes, you plan it out. You count the cost and then you don't do your tongue. Yes.
1: Yes, and if I wake up confused, I say, God, I'm going to do this, but you lead me and I will follow.
0: Yes, yes, yes.
1: You know, you show me the right way and I wish way to go and I will follow.
0: Amen.
1: All right.
0: Amen. Amen.
1: Friday morning, I didn't feel like get up. I feel the breeze that blow through the window, cool, and I force myself and pray, ask God for strength and get up.
0: My God.
1: And then, but for some reason, I never feel like I didn't even want to go outside now, but I say, boy, the steps so hard that I have to do a little at a time, you know?
0: Mm.
1: So I go do a little today, Friday, and Saturday you do so much, you know?
0: Yes.
1: So you're not straining yourself, you know?
0: No, not at all.
1: But Pastor, may I go down in the Bronx? I say, the mercy of God. I say a miracle, you know. I say, God, give me a miracle.
0: My God.
1: Pastor, as me go into the Bronx, me reach right away. Stop. As me figure right across, so, why me get a nice slap from my vehicle?
0: What? Oh, yes. Lord.
1: Then, you don't know what happened to Pastor. He is a pastor, you know, a very nice pastor, too.
0: Yeah?
1: And me stop, but you know, them was very nice. You understand? You know, them will work it out and talk and whatever, you know, and so things are gonna go on still. But tell you what, the way all my seat had come, I couldn't go back, I couldn't go front. So I just have to muscle up and take me hit like a injection.
0: Yeah, brace.
1: And a vaccination.
0: Brace feet.
1: Yes, yeah. Because when me go cross over to the green light, me turn my head quick, take me head off of the street quick and turn it quick and look. And boy, me see something come at me, Pastor.
0: Oh, boy.
1: But I know I couldn't escape it. There's no way to escape it. You understand?
0: Yes, yes.
1: Anyway, I say, okay, then, my muscle up because I can't escape

0: And, you know, a Holy Spirit will very firm and brace back in night to take the hit there, boy.
1: My God.
0: But anyway, to where it's supposed to lick my driver's side, right at the door, the seat position to the door.
1: Mm-hmm.
0: But me no understand the accident at all.
1: Wow.
0: Because it creeps from the back, comes straight out. I said, right there, little part where the wheel there,
1: mm-hmm.
0: and that part where, you know, the door there, you know, where it can't walk me, you know, right there, little crease there.
1: Mm-hmm.
0: It just sink right there, sir.
1: Wow.
0: And miss, when I look, come out and look for the girl, I said, then who treat right here, sir?
1: Wow.
0: I don't understand this. But nothing happened to me.
1: That's a blessing. That's a blessing.
0: Yes. And let me tell you, me not feel like me jerk. Me not frightened. Nothing, because me did see it come.
1: Yes.
0: So it's like me did expect what me know I got.
1: You were aware. Yes.
0: Yes.
1: My God.
0: So, me come out, I'm fine and everything. And, you know, we talk. Me not me the pastor talk and whatever, you know.
1: Yes, yes.
0: And so, me just give God thanks.
1: Yes,
0: me not care about no court. Me say, me care work go worry about what I am. It is still there, I'm with a gun.
1: Yes, man. It.
0: And so, me not go worry about what I am. Me I give God thanks. Me I go do what me have to do, because the devil not get for win.
1: No.
0: So, wherever me I go, me I still go.
1: Yes, yes.
0: I'm going to do me little binds, you know.
1: Yes, didn't get
0: and
1: discouraged.
0: Me go. I'm going to make myself very comfortable, and for the whole time me I drive, me I give God thanks. Thank you, Lord, for save a wretch like me.
1: My God. My God.
0: Yeah.
1: Glory.
0: Yeah, so. Mm-hmm.
1: Yeah, man. It's a blessing, girl. It's a blessing, because.
0: Yeah, so.
1: What
0: me, it's a lot for God, thanks.
1: A lot, man.
0: In the hospital, you know, or
1: true,
0: anything else could have happened.
1: Anything else could have
0: but
1: happened.
0: Thank God. You know what I'm saying?
1: Yes.
0: And that's why sometimes people have to pray, because when you go out, you're not sure you'll come back in.
1: They're not true, man. That's why
0: because,
1: you have to cover yourself, you know what I mean?
0: But the car ain't a leak nor nothing, so. Can't buy a word about no well I am. But then another thing, yesterday, me pick up somebody in the Bronx.
1: Right.
0: And I see a car, that little white guy look like him, and the little hustle, like he must say, deliver food or something.
1: Uh-huh.
0: And I feel it, you see, man. You see, the car just lick him off and bike, you know, man.
1: Oh, Lord.
0: And then drop and turn over in the street, you know. I'm not lying, I feel. Yeah, my Jesus. He's young. You can't see him as a young guy.
1: Wow.
0: Yeah. I'm just feel it to my heart for the little guy, man. I'm going to whoop him okay.
1: Yes, yes.
0: You know?
1: In Jesus' name.
0: Yeah, but
1: name.
0: Some man come for assist him and help him, because he look like him hurt a little bit.
1: Mm.
0: He's frightened, and he get up and him sit down on the sidewalk.
1: Mm.
0: And some, you know, they see them come assist him like.
1: Lovely, lovely.
0: Yeah. You see? You never know.
1: Never
0: so when
1: know.
0: Good things are, you have to give God thanks.
1: All the time.
0: And that's why I say I'm still standing on my I'm right here.
1: Yeah,
0: standing on top of my grave.
1: You're still in the land of the living.
0: The land of the living, sorry. Yes,
1: yes.
0: The land of the living. Now we give God thanks.
1: All the time. All
0: you
1: the time.
0: You understand?
1: Praise
0: yes,
1: God.
0: Yes, Father, so may I tell you now, sir. We have to love ourselves and take care of ourselves.
1: True.
0: Yes.
1: So one life. One life to live, you know. One life to live.
0: Yes. But everything fine so far, you know.
1: Lovely.
0: I worry about the little
1: lovely.
0: Strip.
1: Lovely.
0: I mean, I know it catch right up there, so, but it's a safe spot.
1: Praise God. Amen.
0: Yeah. So, now the car there, the mechanic, me for call him for the estimate, but me still away my mind, Pastor. Me away my mind with it.
1: You away your mind? Why, you know, I'll fix it?
0: Well, I want it fixed, but you see, them want to give me a rental car, but I don't really want no rental car, because the street of a lift, man.
1: Mm.
0: You know, I want to take a rental car and park it. And then find a rental car. By the time I come out, maybe all of the 20 of them left, they probably broke in their car and all kind of thing. Plus, I don't need the car.
1: Right.
0: Because I don't drive the car until Saturday or Sunday. Just
1: okay.
0: After that Friday, may I go out. So the car, I just park there just for nothing.
1: Okay.
0: Then I make no sense. So, me now, and then my car still can't drive. So, I can't wait. I don't know what I want to do.
1: Mm-hmm. So, you deal with your deductible and everything already?
0: Well, so far, the mechanic, because I don't understand nothing about that. So, I have a mechanic who always take care of the car ever since.
1: Mm-hmm.
0: So, I just care. I'm going to do it and tell him, so, listen, you deal with it. Cause I know nothing about this.
1: Mm.
0: So, him say I'm going to do it.
1: Oh, lovely, man. Lovely, lovely. It's always good when you have somebody in your corner like that, you know.
0: Yeah.
1: That can take care of business.
0: For me, if I call him now, I'll find out the estimate.
1: Mm, beautiful, beautiful.
0: Yes. If I call him, I'll find out the estimate.
1: Well, it doesn't sound like you had a lot of damage anyway, you know.
0: No, it's not. Well, the way of them, I make it look like I'd like, but me not see it.
1: Mm.
0: So, what me I go do, me I go, when him give me the estimate, me decide what I want for the whether I want to deal with them now. Because I'm someone I can't live with.
1: Okay, okay.
0: So, and then what if I think that me I hear, me not see it.
1: Mm.
0: You understand? You know how insurance works.
1: Yeah, man. Oh, yeah. Because you know.
0: And then it probably inconvenient me with getting around. I mean, me and man, I like talking. I like out there.
1: Yeah. Yeah. And you know, one of the thing is, you see, sometimes it's always good for you to work it out with the other motorists as best as you can, because when you do that, the insurance won't go up. But
0: yeah,
1: if you,
0: that's why I may wait for the estimate. Yeah,
1: but
0: the
1: if you estimate. Go through the insurance, then, you know, if you get a
0: may
1: polish.
0: I wait for the guy estimate, I'm going to decide then what may I go to.
1: Mm, yes.
0: You understand?
1: Yes, man. Oh, yes, yes.
0: Mm, because it's not like a Chris car. It's a very old, strong car.
1: Oh, is that, yeah?
0: It's very strong.
1: What is it? Toyota?
0: Yeah.
1: Okay, all right.
0: And it's a very strong car, so it make me weigh my mind if I really want, you know?
1: Mm-hmm.
0: Or I want, you know?
1: Yeah, and you know them always say, you know, women take care of their cars, you know?
0: I do. I make sure, it's good, man, because people stop me all the while and I ask my feet. I don't have no whole for mileage, you know, because you know, drive. Don't start there Sunday. I'm just go buy my grocery and park it back.
1: Mm. Not talk
0: so
1: too loud.
0: I always want it.
1: No, make nobody hear your mileage. Yeah. Don't even repeat it.
0: No, I'm not going to talk it.
1: Mm.
0: But people stop me all the while. I got a laundromat and then say, you're a car. I say, yeah. And they say, yeah, sell it. So, no.
1: All right. That means you have something good, sis.
0: Yeah.
1: Yes, because if they hold toward. If the outsiders can see it, and because that's how it is, you know, sometimes you just
0: but
1: see some cars.
0: But it's in good condition.
1: Okay, good. Sometimes you see some cars, man, you just, you know, because I do it a few times. I see cars out there, and I said to the owner, what me, I sell it, sir. You know, because, you know, I am attracted to it, you know. So that's how it is sometimes with cars. Because we know the thing, you know, we see a good car, we know.
0: Yeah, people stop me all the while and ask me.
1: Wow.
0: Ask me if I sell it.
1: My goodness.
0: I'm going to tell him no. Sometimes they give me a card and say, when you sell it, call me.
1: Hmm. Yes.
0: But, you know? Yeah.
1: Hmm.
0: So
1: amen.
0: That's it. So,
1: yes.
0: Well, Pastor, I'll leave send a message to you.
1: Yes.
0: Remember that one?
1: Yes.
0: Keep we all in prayer.
1: All right. We'll
0: and you know ever. What I'm talking about.
1: Yes, man. We'll ever do. We'll ever do. Yes, indeed.
0: Yes. Yes. So that's good for all of us. You
1: yes.
0: know?
1: Yes, indeed. Praise God.
0: Yeah, do that for me. That's my trouble.
1: All right.
0: There.
1: No problem, girl. Got you.
0: All right.
1: Got your back.
0: Yes.
1: Got your back.
0: All right. Have a blessed day.
1: You too, man. Bless
0: and
1: up.
0: I will up the line. Yes. All right. Bye.
1: Amen. Praise God. Bless up. Bless
0: yes.
1: up.
0: Yeah,
1: praise God. To God be the glory. Great things, great things, great things He has done. Great things He continues to do. Amen. Praise God. God is an awesome God. Yes, He's a wonderful God. There is absolutely none like Him. Praise God. None that can be compared. Yes, indeed. Praise the name of Jesus.
0: Yeah.
1: Glory be to God. All right, Browning. Bless you, man, and take care. All right. Praise Jesus. To God be the glory. Great things. Great.

let me say good morning to Sister Yvonne, my tall sister, a.k.a. Night Nurse. God bless you, girl. Help me. Good to see you. Good to see you. Good morning to you and yours.

0: Yes, caller. Good morning. Good morning.
1: Good morning, Elder. Good morning. Good morning.
0: Happy Monday.
1: Happy
0: Monday to you too, my dear sir. How are you, Bishop? And how is the other side of you doing? How is the other side?
1: Doing
0: you know who I'm referring to.
1: The other side is also the same side, but doing good.
0: Amen. Twain becomes one. Yes, indeed.
1: There you go. Doing good. It's Monday. I'm making a quick call to say good morning to you. I've been listening in and out since morning.
0: Praise God.
1: So good to hear you, and I want to say a pleasant morning to you.
0: Amen.
1: And to the same side of yours.
0: The other side.
1: The other side, the same side of you.
0: Good morning.
1: Good morning. And to my brother CJ and Queen B, and Dr. Ivy, morning to them. I know they must be tired. Not sure if they're back in town, but morning to them.
0: Morning.
1: And to all the listeners, I want to say a special morning to Browning, and thanks be to God for covering.
0: Yes, man, covering. Praise God.
1: Mm-hmm.
0: Yes,
1: I sat and listened to her testimony, and you know, you just have to give thanks for the goodness of the Lord,
0: the goodness.
1: Sometimes you leave your house and you don't even know whether or not you're gonna make your way back in.
0: True.
1: But yeah, man, but God is good in all of it.
0: All of it.
1: I am hoping and praying for her that everything will work out well, you know, with whatever will work out concerning the accident itself.
0: Yes.
1: And I just hope that all will work out good, you know. And, you know, she's one of my prayer warriors in the early morning.
0: Yes. I can tell you that.
1: So I am happy to hear that she's safe and she feels relaxed, because, you know, I've had one, two, maybe three accidents since I'm here. And it shook me up, you know,
0: especially
1: the last one I had, which was many years ago. Really shook me up, and I was like, oh my God, you know, ambulance came, fire truck came,
0: Lord.
1: And all the people came.
0: All the people came, yes.
1: People came, you know. And my son was with me. One of my sons was with me. He was going to school. I was taking him to school in early morning, and the lady raced across the stop sign.
0: Oh, Lord.
1: And, you know, all I hear was pow. And all the airbags then fly out.
0: Oh, Lord,
1: and everything was like in a split second.
0: Oh, boy.
1: Confusing.
0: Yes.
1: Mm-hmm. Amen. But God was good to us, same way, you know.
0: Amen.
1: And so listening to Browning this morning, everything just came right back, and I'm saying God is a good God.
0: Yes, he is.
1: You just never know, you know, and that's why it's important that we take our time to pray in the morning and ask the Lord for guidance, you know, in our going out and in our coming in. So a special morning to Browning and to all the other folks out there.
0: Praise God.
1: That's maybe going through something, you know, on this Monday morning.
0: Amen. Praise God. And it's good to hear from you, Bishop Oinzi. I tell you, it's a blessing. Praise God.
1: Amen. Always good to hear you too.
0: Yes, sir. Praise God. Amen. Mm-hmm. All right. Praise God. So
1: blessings.
0: Yes, sir. Mm-hmm. And as you continue your journey, amen, praise God, throughout this day, we just say the Lord cover you, the Lord blesses you continually. And so
1: thank you for that.
0: Yes, sir. Praise God. And continue to keep up the good work, sir. Keep up the good work, all right, sir?
1: Yes, sir. I'm doing my best, to keep up the good work, to keep fighting the good fight of
0: the good
1: faith.
0: To keep up the good work, sir. Keep up the good work, all right, sir?
1: Because, yes, sir. I'm doing my best, to keep up the good work.

0: celebrated our church's anniversary. That's the Church of God and Prophecy around the world. June 13 is our anniversary.
1: Hold on there, Bishop. Hold on, Bishop. Don't move. Don't move. Sure. A muscle. Don't move a muscle. All right. Say hello to Bishop Owen Z. Caller.
2: Morning, Pastor Nina. Bishop, good morning.
0: Sister Gloria, good morning. Gloria in excelsis. Oh, Gloria, Gloria in excelsis. Good morning.
2: Morning. Yeah. I'm listening, Elder, here. I get a little... The eggs up. I said, Elder, on this morning, so yeah. I lay down and was listening.
1: Yes, ma'am.
2: Thank God nothing serious has happened to
1: Lady Browning.
2: Mr. Browning. You know, I keep saying it. You know, when you go out, you don't know what going to happen, whether you're on foot or you're driving. You know, that's why sometimes, even I'm at the laundromat, sometimes if I fold certain amount of clothes and I put them in, I just keep saying, thank you, Jesus. Hallelujah. And from across my street to come home, you know, far, I don't live too far. I said, thank you, Jesus. When I reach at the door, before I put in the key, I just keep saying it under my breath because you don't know what can happen.
1: Don't know.
2: But I just give God thanks.
1: Yes, for his grace.
2: For another day.
1: Yes.
2: And thank God that nothing, you know, because it could have been different this morning.
1: Yes.
2: But we all celebrate and give God thanks for his mercy and his hands on right there.
1: Praise God.
0: Amen.
2: You know, we give God thanks and thanks to the ladies, for Lady Neiman and Lady Martin and Queen Bee. I don't call her Queen Bee. I said Minister, both of them, Minister Ivy and Minister CJ, and all the gospel family. And I'm catching a little early bird special. And
1: all right.
2: It's not so cold, so I can push out my hand. I can push out my hand and I wake up.
1: Well, it's good to have you this morning, but I know you wake up early, you know, and catch.
2: Not early, I don't wake. Very rare I catch Bishop Martin.
1: Me know you catch Bishop Martin, you know.
2: But
1: me know
2: I don't know. I woke up this morning and I said, wow, Elder on. But I kept silent and I didn't hear when you prayed and things like that. Wow. But I woke up and I said, Elder's on.
1: 6 o'clock, 6 o'clock. Well, you know, on a Monday, you know, when we are available, we always hear, you know, Monday, I always try to come up.
2: I know. But sometimes when I catch it, it's gone too far, so no matter.
1: Well, you know what? I thank God for retirement because... In a couple of weeks, you know, I'll be here every Monday morning. You'll hear me on a Monday.
2: Okay.
0: Lord, I hope
2: the hand can come out. It's warm now, so it's not cold. When it's cold, you know what? I don't want to push my hands out.
1: Out, you know. All right, Sister Gloria. Lord,
2: if I push it out, then the case and draw it back.
1: Only one.
2: All right,
1: Sister
2: blessings,
1: Gloria.
2: Ministers, blessings.
1: All right, blessings,
0: Sister and the Gloria. Gospel family. Happy Monday.
2: Thank you, sir. All thanks, right. And God, you too.
1: God bless
0: wake
1: you.
0: Wake up early tomorrow morning.
1: Wake up early. Remember, wake up early tomorrow morning.
2: Well, I got to ask Big Master. As I said, it's getting warmer now, so when it gets warmer, Big Master might lift me up a little earlier.
1: Well, tell him,
2: if he pleases.
1: Tell him, he works. It is your desire, you know, so he will assist you.
2: Yes, sir. All right, Bishop and Elder, I'm listening.
1: All right, God bless you, Sister Gloria.
2: I'm going to get a cup of tea, but I'm listening.
1: All right, bless you, woman of God. Bless you.
2: Thank you both. Thank you, and praise the gospel family. Blessings, blessings, blessings. And thank God again because I

0: this in this story, and I said, Lord of mercy. But
1: my God.
0: God is able.
1: Yes, he is.
0: To do heal. He's able to do everything above and beyond what we can think or ask for. Bless you.
1: Praise God.
0: And I am here hanging on.
1: All right, my dear. The Lord all bless you. And
0: all right. Blessings.
1: Stick and stay with us, all right?
0: Yes. Pastor Martin, Bishop, if the big bastard, we are praying.
2: All right.
0: If he pleases to wait me.
2: Yeah. I don't get up too late.
0: I call, but when it's too late sometime, I just listen where I catch on. All right?
2: All right. Well, good.
0: Yes, sir. All right. Thank you.
1: Praise God. Amen. Praise God. All right, Bishop, you were telling us about the anniversary. Talk to me.
2: Yes. Which anniversary?
1: Church anniversary.
2: Okay, there you go. Because I have several anniversaries, you know. Uh-huh. I have the church anniversary, and I have June 28th as 40 years anniversary.
1: Oh, you were talking about some kind of international.
2: But I was talking about the church anniversary, We celebrated 123 years as a church, Egypt by the prophecy, across the world.
1: Amen.
2: It was Saturday, really, which was June 13th, but we celebrated it yesterday.
1: Okay.
2: And, oh my God, it was an amazing Sunday with the people came out. We asked everybody to dress up in white or, you know, with
1: lovely.
2: Blue or purple
1: lovely.
2: Or, you know, red or something. It was so beautiful yesterday, and a lot of people came to church. So,
1: my God,
2: an amazing Sunday as we celebrated. You know,
1: amen.
2: 123 years is a milestone.
1: Yes,
2: for us and yes. The faithfulness of our leaders. We celebrated that men and women.
1: Yes,
2: who stood up for the gospel and gave their life and sacrificed their time and so on.
1: Yes. Amen.
2: You know, we remembered them, you know, because they started and built a foundation why we can still have something to build on today.
1: Yes. Yes.
2: And so we are thankful for that, you know, celebrating our church anniversary on yesterday. So church was really good.
1: Praise God. And it's a wonderful thing, you know, when we have our visionaries and we can find time to, you know, give them what is due unto them. Because, Bishop, we know very well, you know, man, because if we're going through what we're going through now, we can just imagine what they have been through, you know.
2: Yes.
1: The whole apostles and the whole leadership, you know, and so... You know, we can say for fuck these people. They really
2: We thank God for them, for your organization.
1: Yes,
2: for
1: man,
2: our
1: definitely.
2: Organization.
1: Yes, definitely. Yes.
2: Those men and women are builders.
1: Yeah, man, they're builders, know? Yes. And they hold the bloodstained banner high up until the point where they hand over the baton, and so we really have to look to these men who you know, plant and sow the seeds, you know, that we can pick fruit from it today. You know,
2: that's right. You know, so you and I now carry the torch, and passing on the torch to the next generation
1: because
2: you know, many generations have gone past over these 123 years for us, and many years for you too. And you know, we have to keep the fire burning.
1: Yes, sir. Yes.
2: So we pass the baton to them. Amen. We are training them, so that we could have great leaders when we are off the scene. You know.
1: Amen. Praise God. Yes. That is so true.
2: God is good, Elder. God
1: all
2: is
1: the time,
2: good
1: all the time. All the time. Praise God. And the foundation is already laid. And so we just have to build on the firm foundation.
2: That's right. You know. That is correct.
1: Yes.
2: A blessing to hear you this morning.
1: Yes, sir. Blessing to
2: you. Can I just remind you of this Saturday fish fry?
1: Yes, man. Go ahead.
2: Our children. It's for I charity in Jamaica.
1: Okay.
2: Where we take care of our children every year in the month of August.
1: Amen. Praise
2: so
1: God.
2: The fish fry this Saturday, June 20,
1: uh-huh.
2: is in aid of the charity in going to Jamaica.
1: All right.
2: So we're asking everyone to please to come and support us.
1: Yes.
2: It's taking place at 3146 Seymour Avenue between Gonnell and Burke. The number 5 train station
1: right.
2: is at Gonnell Road also, and Burke Avenue.
1: Amen.
2: That is Seymour Avenue.
1: What time you start?
2: And we start at 10 o'clock.
1: 10 o'clock.
2: You know,
1: so
2: at 10 o'clock. And tickets are $30. So
1: $30. So fish,
2: folks, yeah.
1: fish will be ready by 10 o'clock.
2: Yes, man. Oh, yeah, man.
1: Beautiful.
2: And things will be ready by 10 o'clock. I want to say bless up to Auntie Darlene and Auntie Paulette.
1: Praise God.
2: You know, and to Uncle Everton. That's when we go to Jamaica, everybody's auntie and uncle.
1: Uncle, yes, yes.
2: That's how the children called
1: yes.
2: us, you know. So
1: yes.
2: we have, last year we had 110 children.
1: Lovely.
2: And this year we graduated about 8 to 10 of them.
1: Lovely.
2: From the program, because they graduated from high school.
1: Okay.
2: So they are also graduated from the program, because the program caters from 5 to 17 years old.
1: Okay.
2: And we train them, we develop them, we empower them.
1: My God.
2: So that they could be better builders and citizens of their community and that Jamaica and the world at large, you know.
1: Amen.
2: So the training and development is over a period of 3 to 5 days, Thursday, Friday, Saturday, Sunday. I said, you know, everybody knows that they need to go to church. Some come to church where I am preaching
1: uh-huh.
2: and hang out with me Sunday. And then on Mondays, we have a big excursion where we take them into Kingston or someplace, you know,
1: lovely.
2: Where two buses come into the community and take these children out, and at no expense of theirs,
1: wow.
2: right? We take them, we took them to Port Royal, we have taken them drive past the airport, we have taken them to the University of the West Indies and
1: lovely.
2: to the museum in downtown Kingston,
1: lovely.
2: Where it's empowering their minds, you
1: their
2: know,
1: minds,
2: to...
1: Yes.
2: Yeah, so
1: yes.
2: it's been 6 years. This August will be 6 years, and we are going again, you know, to produce and reproduce.
1: Yes,
2: yeah, man, and
1: yes.
2: search for powerful young men and women who will be leaders, you know, church
1: uh-huh.
2: leaders, community leaders. Some will be lawyers and doctors and
1: yes.
2: politicians.
1: Amen.
2: And all that, you know.
1: Yes.
2: You know, Elder, someone, a dreadlocks told me many years ago, you know,
1: uh-huh.
2: and this is one of the things that stirred me to get this charity going.
1: Uh-huh.
2: He said, if you want to change Jamaica, he said, Pastor Martin, if you want to change Jamaica, he said, teach the children, get them from as early as 3, 4, 5 years old.
1: Wow.
2: And teach them music, he said.
1: Mm.
2: He said, teach them music. And it's been one of our focus for the charity that, you know, we want to empower their minds and teach them music, because he said, wherever they go in life after that,
1: uh-huh.
2: You would have given them a career,
1: right?
2: If you teach them music, right?
1: Yes.
2: And so we have been focusing on. We start at 5 years old, though, like I told you,
1: uh-huh.
2: and empowering and learning that if any country around the world, any nation, want to change their focus and to build a better nation and a better country,
1: yes,
2: then it must start with the children. And within 15 years,
1: uh-huh.
2: you will have a changed community if there is consistency in the building up of the empowering of the minds of the children.
1: Praise
2: 15
1: God.
2: Years.
1: Yes.
2: And we would have seen a turnaround in any nation.
1: Uh-huh.
2: If every one of us focus on the children.
1: True.
2: And empower their minds, you know. So that's the aim and the intention of Operation Change. That's the name of the charity.
1: Operation Change. Praise God.
2: Operation Change, Let the Children Come Foundation.
1: Yes.
2: That's what it is. And
1: yes.
2: we're starting from the roots.
1: Uh-huh.
2: And so that you know, other charities are out there and giving them scholarships and so on, and we are grateful for that.
1: Yes.
2: But so we prepare them, and then we hand them over to the scholarship charities and say, oh my God, you take the journey now and lead them to wherever, you know, they have already identified who they want to be.
1: Yes.
2: But yes. We bless them and empower them, Elder, and send them off to school. When we graduate them from the charity, mm-hmm. then they get everything in terms of a laptop and iPads, and they get book bags and wow. everything to hit the ground running when they go off to college wow. or to sixth form.
1: Yes.
2: And some of them go to heart, right?
1: Mm-hmm.
2: We empower them and prepare them for that.
1: Amen. So, praise God.
2: Fish Fry is all about that, Elder. So please
1: yes.
2: come out. I wish we have like 200, 300 people coming out there on Saturday.
1: I believe it's going to happen. And so I am going to say this now, Bishop Wenzi. Just put away our two to the side, you know, because I am ordering my two right now. So just put them aside because we will be there for it. All right.
2: Okay. All righty. Yes. All right. Thanks so much.
1: I know other people going to be coming with us, but, you know, I'm just saying,
2: yes.
1: you know, I need my two to be reserved. Yeah. Praise
2: okay.
1: God.
2: Okay. Of course. Of course.
1: Praise God. I know Browning is listening to you right now, and she's calling my cell phone like crazy. You know, Browning, please come. I know she wants to say something. Call the radio number, Browning.
2: Browning. 718-907-5269.
1: Call the radio number, Browning. Let's talk. Praise God. But Bishop Martin, that's a lovely vision. And, you know, I want to say this. But let me ask you, though, what is the scope that you cover in Jamaica? Is it a wide scope, or is it just a parish, or what?
2: Presently, it is located in my community in
1: okay.
2: Hayes, Clarendon. But listen to how Hayes is built up of at least 9 districts, right?
1: Okay.
2: So we have Sabana District, we have Hill Settlement, we have Raymond Settlement,
1: mm-hmm.
2: we have Corn Peace District,
1: mm-hmm.
2: we have Bowens District,
1: mm-hmm.
2: and there is, did I say Corn Peace District?
1: Yes.
2: And Newtown, which Newtown has 3 phases,
1: uh-huh.
2: phase 1, 2, and 3. So the children come from all of those
1: different areas. Okay, got
2: to
1: you.
2: to meet us in Sabana District,
1: yes.
2: where it is happening right around the corner from where I grew up as a young man.
1: Hold on there, Bishop. Don't move, Bishop. All right.
3: Yes. Pastor Needham, this is Browning.
1: Say hello to Bishop ONZ.
3: Oh my gosh, he fooled me. I was listening to the man. I didn't even know that was Pastor Martin.
1: What, his voice sound different like?
3: He sound different from when he's on the prayer. And I'm listening to the man. I didn't even know that was him.
1: Oh, boy.
2: Pastor, good morning, Browning.
3: Bishop.
2: I am.
1: Well, you know what? We're going for a commercial. We're going for a commercial. Please hold for me. We're going for a commercial.
3: I will.
1: We're going for a commercial.
2: I will.
1: Yeah, man. Please hold.
3: Yes,
1: praise God.
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1: So when me I say they nah no number, give me a number, make me call them then now.
0: Of course they got number. 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

0: All right, folks, we're back. We're back. And
1: yes,
0: I just want to welcome
2: all our listeners.
0: Amen. Praise God. We have online, we have Bishop Owen Z, and we have Lady Mount Vernon Browning online. Amen. Praise God. All right. So we go back to Bishop Owen Z. Go ahead, sir.
2: So the fundraiser is this Saturday.
0: Yes, amen.
2: The June 20th, and I'm bending on my knees and asking folks to please come.
0: Yes, yes.
2: And support, you know, a good cause,
0: yes,
2: going out for the children.
0: Yes,
2: you know, of our community. And like I told you, Elder, that the community spreads out to over 8 different districts.
0: Yes, yes.
2: And the children are from those districts. And once they attend the high school, then that's it. Once they are in school,
0: yes,
2: doesn't necessarily have to be high school. Once they are in school, then they are eligible to be with us over those 3 to 5 days of empowerment.
0: Lovely.
2: You know, lots of parents call and they're begging for their kids to be part of it, you know.
0: Mm.
2: And we can accommodate, but so much, because my staff here goes down with me, and we have like 25 more on the ground who are staff members in Jamaica.
0: Uh-huh.
2: So they support, they teach, you know, they cook, they do everything from 8 a.m. to 1:30 p.m.
0: Wow.
2: We stay with them over those 3 days.
0: Uh-huh.
2: Then Sunday it's church, and Monday is the excursion for an entire day.
0: Lovely.
2: You know, we have them out in Kingston, and just to empower their minds, for them to see, get a bigger picture of Jamaica.
0: Yes.
2: And yes, so they could understand that there is more than just their community.
0: Yes.
2: I learned something from one of my leaders years ago. He's passed and gone.
0: Uh-huh.
2: God bless his soul. And he said that our reach must exceed our grasp, which means that what we are holding on to right now,
0: mm-hmm,
2: our reach must go beyond what we are holding on to.
0: Yes, yes.
2: I never forgot that. So
0: yes,
2: it's really what the foundation is about, that,
0: uh-huh,
2: you know, we hold on to some things, but there's so much more that we could give to our children, and to contribute to the development of their lives.
0: Yes.
2: It is really going good. The JIS team came down there, and you know, they were like, wow, at what they saw.
0: Mm.
2: The MP came, the counselor came.
0: Lovely.
2: The MP is, of course, of the ruling political party, but then the councillor,
0: uh-huh,
2: is of the opposition party, and
0: we
2: allow them to come because we want to give the children them a choice.
0: Yes,
2: because that this is not a political party that is in control of this. No,
0: right.
2: The children have choice, and we introduce them to the choices that they have as young people growing up in Jamaica.
0: Yes.
2: You know, so please, guys, I'm asking you to support the Fish Fry fundraiser on Saturday.
0: Amen.
2: At 3146 Seymour Avenue, Bronx, New York, between Gunhill and Burke Avenue. $30.
0: Amen. God.
2: You know, per ticket for a good cause.
0: Lovely venture. And, you know, without a shadow of a doubt, I know that there are people that are going to be, you know, supporting the venue, because, you know, it sounds good, and I am loving it. All right, because whatever we can do to empower young people, that's what we want to do, because they are the men and women of tomorrow, you know. And if they can at least get a foretaste of what it will be later, you know, they will be more, I will say, they would have been more firmer when they got it ahead of time, you know.
2: Yes.
0: And, you know, my bishop always say, you know, never allow your present circumstances to determine your future.
2: And so, powerful.
0: Yeah, whatever you're going through now, don't use it as a measuring stick to say where you're going to go or where you're going to be, because sky's the limit. Sky's the limit. Yes.
2: Sure.
0: Yes, man. But we will be there. You know, we will be there. And Bishop, you, I assume you don't have the menu, right? But
2: it's the menu, of course. Oh Lord. What a question. You're going to let me get beaten up.
0: All right. Don't touch it. Don't touch it. It's all right. Because I know some people listen right now and them say, boy, hey, me I go over come, go get me shark because it's a shark me want. You know what I mean? So.
2: Yes.
0: But that's all right. We'll wait until Saturday.
2: Snapper.
0: That's it. And that's good enough.
2: Yeah.
0: Yes, that's good enough. Yes, that's good enough. And me know Browning a come true, you know. Right, Browning?
1: You know, if me not come true, me will contribute.
0: I me know you
1: come true. Girl to my word.
0: Yeah, man. Me know you is a woman of your word. I know that.
1: Yeah, if me don't, this has to be like something in other way. But me is a woman to my. Me is a given.
0: Well, we know that. We know you support all the ventures. I know that.
1: In time, I'll do it, you know.
0: Yes,
1: but
0: man.
1: But me will try.
0: Amen. Praise God. Well. You know, there are people who want to know who Mount Vernon and Browning look like, all right? So, because them hear all them different menu.
1: Me used to come at the banquet a lot, you know.
0: Yes. Mm. But look at Browning. I need to let you know this. There's a new set of people coming out to the banquets right now. New set.
1: Yeah,
0: because when I look on the people that coming out to the banquets now, why I tell you, it's a total different set of family coming out now.
1: Make a try. Come and eat with Sir Pastor Martin. I know your pastor need them, but can you know me used to come at your fish fry though?
0: Oh yes, man. I know. Yeah, you see it. You never. And you know some. I'm gonna tell you this. This might be. You know, Pastor. You know, Bishop Wednesday, you know, but when you see me, I'll say, oh, are you? Okay.
1: Oh, okay.
0: Yeah, man. Because, yeah. I mean, Bishop Wednesday been out there, you know.
1: Bishop Martin, you know that?
2: Yes, Browning.
1: Since you called me, you make me remember when we did a vision this morning. You know, I never remember, and it's so weird. Because I was so tired yesterday, and I went to bed so early. I don't know why I was so tired, but I went to bed early, right? I wake up 2:00. Then I was laying down. You know, sometimes I talk to God. I pray. I say the prayer. Because, you know, the devil not like that. You know, so he would fall back asleep fast, right?
2: right.
1: You know, my vision this morning say, like me into a place, like a surrounded place where other people, like a liquor, at a liquor restaurant or something. And then I see two men coming like a shepherd. Come in, they tall. And them have on that clothes. And they come in.
2: Yes.
1: And they say they come for me.
0: Oh boy.
1: And I said, come for me. You know, come here, look up on them because they tall. And he said, we come to save you because after you come, we're going to blow up all of this place.
0: Oh,
1: and
0: wow.
1: It's weird, because I never remember it until you know come on the line. Mr. But wait, this is so weird. These people that look like a shepherd, and they said, I come to rescue you. And I was like, rescue me? He was like, yeah, because as soon as we take you out, all of this are going to blow up.
0: Oh, Lord.
1: And that was weird.
2: Yes.
1: You know?
2: Wow.
1: I don't know what happened. You need to call me. I remember.
2: But those are your protectors, you know, Browning. Yes. Those are your protectors. You're covered. Yes. That is it.
1: Yeah, me know, because there's so much time I get good dream. You understand? Very good dream. I remember one time I dreamed to Jesus' heart. Oh, right in the middle of our almond tree.
2: In an almond tree?
1: Like I was in the yard and I was looking because I have an almond tree where I'm in Jamaica.
2: I
1: see it.
2: Uh-huh. I ask you that especially because, you know, the almond tree is really prophetic, you know. Mm-hmm. When the Lord called out Jeremiah and he asked Jeremiah, what is it that you see? And Jeremiah said, I see an almond tree. That's what he said, you know. Mm-hmm. Yes, and yes. And the Lord said that, with this is the meaning of the almond tree. He said that he's watching over his word to perform it,
0: yes,
2: right?
0: Yes.
2: So when you see the almond tree, look at the almond. It's shaped like an eye, right? Like your our
1: yes,
2: eyes.
1: Yes, my mom.
2: It looks like that.
1: So
2: that is really what it looks like, and that's what it means. The Lord said to Jeremiah, yes, you are right. You know, when you said, I see the almond tree, the Lord said that he's watching over his word and he will perform his word. It's prophetic. It's powerful. So what the Lord showing you an almond tree is really God saying that he's watching over you and his word is being performed. So you're safe, Browning. You're safe.
1: Yes,
2: you know.
1: All the time I have some good dream. Like one time I was walking, I don't remember, somewhere in the Bronx, and then I see a whole bunch of crowd running. Mm. And it's like I'm coming out. I don't remember if it's a church building I was stepping out of. And I see a whole lot of crowd running. And when I look up, I see a bright light in the middle of the in the sky, like a big bell, ringing.
2: Mm.
1: And then say, look, like I say, Jesus is coming. Look, Jesus is coming. But the light is so bright and the bell is so big and the people, them like them, are running all over the place. And I say, look, Jesus is coming. And I stand up right there, and I was looking straight up under the bell.
2: Mm, wow.
1: I got some good dreams. Believe me, I do.
0: Mm.
2: Yes.
0: Praise God. And that one, Browning, read up on the word, because as Bishop Oinzi was saying, amen, praise God, about the almond tree, you know, you can, I think it's Jeremiah chapter 1:11, somewhere around there, or 12, mm-hmm. I don't remember, but somewhere around there, Jeremiah 1:12 or 11, one of those verses.
2: Yes.
0: But it spoke about the almond tree, which is a fact, what Bishop Oinzi was mentioning. So it's always good sometime, you know, you get those visions, you know, you look them up, man, and read up, you know,
1: yes,
0: what I mean?
1: Yes,
0: yes, read up.
1: Yes, yes,
0: indeed.
1: Yes.
0: Praise
1: God. You know, and I know that I'm covered, and I know that God answers my prayer all the time.
0: Yes,
1: because I see it, no matter what.
0: Yes.
1: I always see it come true, and I always see God open the doors.
0: Mm.

Let me just take time out to say a pleasant good morning to the humble doctor, of course. God bless you, my dear. Good to see you. Good to see you. Sister Cecile Powell, a pleasant good morning to you. A pleasant good morning.

0: Yes, caller, good morning. You're live on the air. Good morning.
1: Good morning, Elder.
0: Good morning. How are you doing, sir? How are you doing?
1: I'm good. I've been so lucky with you from ever since. And I'm listening.
0: All right.
1: Bishop Martin, is he still connected with you or he's gone?
0: He's gone. He has to run. Praise God.
1: Okay, because I tag team with him before on Party FM Radio. You know, I thought he was still unconnected with you. Amen. He was on Party FM Radio, Brother Davon, and known through Brother Davon Richards. And while I was on Party FM Radio for a while, which was a pleasant experience, he was one that we tag team, you know, like sometimes we cover for each other on the Sunday morning and such and such.
0: Yes,
1: so
0: yes.
1: I had the pleasure of talking to him before.
0: Praise
1: you know,
0: God.
1: He knows me as Sticky Flex, of course, the same way.
0: Yes.
1: He said to me that he feels like he's an Antiguan because he spent so much time in Antigua that he have grown into him. That's what he told me. You're laughing. Why are you laughing? Something makes you laughing.
0: Yes, man. You say Antiguan, him feel like he's an Antiguan.
1: Right, because he spends so much time interacting and he loves Antigua. He talks about Antigua. He loves Antigua with a passion. You can tell that too.
0: Yes. Well, that makes us two, because I love Antigua too. You know, I love Antigua.
1: I can tell. Look, you eat Antiguan food so much.
0: I love it, and I prove it that I love that country. I prove it to a lot. Yeah? Praise God.
1: I hope one time when you go there, I'm there the same time.
0: If I was there
1: the same time, we're going to spoil you more, you know. I know you're getting spoiled.
0: The people down there, they spoil me. They said, because they know I'm coming there this year, and they said, when you come, trust me, we'll go. Because they took me, the last time I went there, they took me all over the place. I went to that place they call,
1: Shirley Heights.
0: Yeah, man, I went to Shirley Heights. I was there. Yes, man, I was.
1: You ever see Devil Bridge?
0: I went there.
1: The water splash?
0: I went there and I go over it, man. Everybody was scared. My wife was scared.
1: Yo, that Devil Bridge still look awful, but
0: yes,
1: you know the history about it, right?
0: Yeah, man, I hear the history, but I went there, you know.
1: Okay,
0: and
1: okay.
0: What I did.
1: It's not a sermon today, you know, during the time of slavery, but, you know, we never touch that.
0: Yes, man. But it's a lovely place, man. I love Antigua. Yes, lovely.
1: Anytime you're going again, tell me ahead of time, man, so I can know.
0: Well, I'm going there. I should be there in December. I'm going to be in Antigua. Yes.
1: Okay, I'll keep that in mind, man.
0: Yes, man. Yes.
1: You haven't seen the half of Antigua and experienced the half of Antigua. You have not. I don't think you do.
0: But I met some very important people there the last time I was there. I met the former prime minister and so on. I meet some very powerful people.
1: That's former prime minister you're talking about. It's somebody that sit in our house. My mother threw the turn camel for him. We play game.
0: That's what I love.
1: The same person come in my garden and talk to me until it's dark.
0: Yes.
1: It's the coolest person on earth.
0: Yeah, man. I love that.
1: I'm telling you, he's the coolest person on earth.
0: Yes.
1: He knows me well.
0: Yes.
1: And sometimes I call him still on his cell phone.
0: Yes.
1: He's the coolest person on earth.
0: Yes. That's what I love, you know. But because, you know, like you go to Jamaica, you can't link up with the former prime minister like that, you know what I mean? Or the present, you know. You have to pull some strings. But
1: you hear what I'm telling you about this guy? This guy's so cool, he don't need security, I'm at the guard. He would just walk to the community, stop, pick up your child, and talk to your future.
0: Yes, man.
1: When he show up on our property, the dogs know much. He just come right in. He will come in his jeans, duck down the securities, and come right in. I slide the glass door.
0: Right, lovely.
1: My mother make the turn coming for him. There's certain time you take big buses and gather up a lot of senior citizens and just take them out for a big party.
0: Oh, that's lovely.
1: Big bus full of old folks.
0: That's lovely.
1: He have fear of God too, you know?
0: Yes, so that makes
1: him different.
0: Amen.
1: Bridget Blucher will tell you about him. That's Bridget Blucher, buddy.
0: Where Bridget Blucher is from? Where is she from?
1: She's from St. Vincent and the Grenadines.
0: Oh, she's from St. Vincent and the Grenadines. Yeah. Oh,
1: Yes, we love her, man. That's my buddy, too. Whenever she have a show in a shop, it's a table for two, you know.
0: Oh, so
1: ask her about City Flex.
0: Oh, so she come to
1: man.
0: She come to Antigua, too?
1: Yeah, but I've never done what she did. She was there just recently, and she always worshiped them.
0: Okay.
1: You know, the last time I tuned in live, which she's singing with all of them, I've decided it's a good world. I have no more time with thee. You know, she was singing it. It was a good thing. I watched it live from here.
0: Yes,
1: she was there.
0: Yes.
1: She and him, real good buddies.
0: Yes.
1: Good. When I say buddy, real buddy.
0: Amen.
1: You know, that's my buddy too. When I'm doing radio program on different stations, she will call in and stay with me on the phone and do live program with me. She done it already with me up in the Bronx too, with the brother.
0: Right.
1: Yeah, she does.
0: Lovely, lovely, lovely.
1: She participated with my program. That's my sister too, you know.
0: Yes,
1: you know, she's so cool.
0: Yes.
1: That song she sang, I did the song over to you now. I think I'm the only guy did this song. I'm still here.
0: All right.
1: I did that song over, but I lost my copy. I think Paul Lewis had the copy. Because I remember I was doing something else on one of the stuff, but really, I don't connect too much with those programs, really. I'm so busy.
0: Okay.
1: But he don't want me to have a copy of it, because I've lost my copy, really.
0: Okay.
1: I am still here. I actually did it.
0: Yes.
1: You know, so.
0: Yes, sir.
1: But anyway, I'm going to release you, sir, and keep on dropping the
0: good songs. All right.
1: You're making a difference to the airwave, and I don't want to block the blessings of the other people.
0: So
1: you understand what I'm saying?
0: All right, sir. Bless you, brother City Flex. Bless you. And
1: okay.
0: You take care. All right? And just stick on stage.
1: I honor you. I big you up. And, you know, I'm going to take time here.
0: All right, man.
1: You want to listen and read you. By handle King and God, you're really good at it. I believe that from my heart.
0: All right, sir.
1: You are radio, brother.
0: Bless you, man. Bless you. Take care now. All right, and keep me luck.
1: Okay.
0: Praise God. Yes, indeed. Praise the name of Jesus. All right, as we continue, amen. Praise God. It's 28 minutes going up to 12 noon. Amen. Praise God. To God be the glory. Let me say good morning to Sister Marlene Walker. Hallelujah. Glory be to God. God bless you, woman of God. Praise the name of Jesus. And to your husband, Brother Walker, God bless you. God bless you. God bless you. All the families, glory be to God, at the Bronx Pentecostal Tabernacle. Let me say greetings. Good morning. I also want to say good morning to my wife, Evangelist Needham. God bless you. Amen. Praise God. To God be the glory. Great things he has done. Hallelujah. Glory be to God. My children, good morning.

All right, folks, please remember Operation Change. All right, and this going to be, yes, right here in the Boogie Down Bronx. Yes, it is Saturday, June 20th, 2026. Yes, yes, the great, the big fish fry. Yes, amen, praise God, hallelujah. And the venue is 3146 Seymour Avenue. Yes, 3146 Seymour Avenue in the Boogie Down Bronx, of course. Yes, indeed, this is the big one coming up this Saturday. Amen, praise God. That's Saturday, June 20th, 2026. All right, and starting time is 10 a.m. and it goes until 7 p.m. All right, and so we're talking about Operation Change. All right, amen, praise God. And I just want to invite and ask you to come out on behalf of the, hallelujah, glory be to God, the patronage of Bishop Owen Z. All right, amen, praise God. We want to go out and support it. It's for a worthy cause. You know, when you hear what is happening, my God, our youths are being empowered. My God, I want to be a part of this. I want to be a part of this. All right. So you're all invited to come on out. Yes, Saturday, June 20th, 2026. Right there at 3146 Seymour Avenue, Bronx, New York.

0: 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Again, 917-769-8851. That's about the big one coming up. Yes, I call it the big one because we're talking about Operation Change. Yes, yes.
1: I could remember the morning when sad news came to my ears.
0: It is in aid of our youths. Yes.
1: I was drowned in my tears.
0: And you might say you are not from Jamaica and you have never been in that region.
1: Why, Lord, why?
0: But when I hear the word empowering our youths, that's what I want to be a part of.
1: Though he dead, yet shall he live. So I have an expectation to see her.
0: Because they are the men and women of tomorrow. You never.

we see right now in this day and age where our young people are being misled. So if we can be a part of a positive move, Operation Change.

Glory be to God. Hallelujah. To God be the glory. Great things he has done. Great things he has done. Great thing he continues to do. Praise the name of Jesus. And I just want to continue to give him glory. I want to continue to give him praise. Hallelujah. Because he deserves it. Yes. Amen. Praise God. Hallelujah. Glory be to God. And so it is presently 21 minutes approaching the 12 o'clock, hallelujah, hour, praise the name of Jesus, on this air Monday, amen, praise God, the 15th day of June 2026. It is presently 71 degrees, amen, praise God, hallelujah, to God be the glory. Great things he has done, and so it feels nice. Amen. Praise God. Hallelujah. Glory be to God. We are experiencing low humidity. Amen. Praise the name of Jesus. Hallelujah. Glory be to God. And do remember, we're going up to 77 degrees this afternoon. 77 degrees. Amen. Praise God. And we're presently at 71 degrees. Presently, amen, praise the name of Jesus. There is a northwest wind gust blowing at 11 miles an hour. Praise God. And so we're thanking God. Hallelujah. Glory be to God. We're thanking God for this day that he has made. Praise God. Hallelujah. And despite what it might be happening around us, despite what we might be facing, praise the name of Jesus, hallelujah, it's not even about the weather, praise God, but it's a good day, it's a lovely day. And despite what it might be happening around us, despite what we might be facing, praise the name of Jesus, hallelujah, it's not even about the weather, praise God, but it's a good day, it's a lovely day. Yes, praise God, hallelujah. And you can make this

0: Praise God.
1: Voice of Brother Croswell Daily.

Yes, yes. If there is no love, you have nothing. Praise the name of Jesus. The Bible says in 1 John chapter 3, amen, praise the name of Jesus. Glory be to God. And in the 15th verse, amen, praise God. The word of God says, whosoever hateth his brother is a murderer. And he know that no murderer had eternal life abiding in him. Praise the name of Jesus. Hallelujah. Glory be to God. And so we have to be able to love our brothers and our sisters who we can see with our eyes. Amen. Praise God. And the Bible tells me that if you say you love God, whose you can't see, hallelujah, and can't live good with your brother, you're a liar. Praise the name of

Jesus. Glory be to God. Elder Needham didn't say that. Pastor Needham didn't say you're a liar. The word says it. Amen. Praise the name of God. Hallelujah. And so we just want to continue in love. Yes, indeed. Jesus, God is love. Yes, indeed. Praise the name of Jesus. My God.

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God is powerful. I remember the days when this gentleman I used to sing in that group they call Stanley and the Turbines. And, my God, and look what the Lord has done. To pardon and so he still transforms life.

0: Yes, Lord. Thanking God for the new birth. Yes, indeed.
1: Is it last I lay down?
0: And I just want to say, if you're out there listening and you have never received, you have never experienced the new birth, I really want to introduce you to this man, King Jesus.

0: voice of Evangelist Benz to the world, I tell ya. I say, God, love, it has no ending, it has no bottom.
1: When you don't know, you don't know, you don't.
0: He's so wide, you can't get around him.
1: How blessed I am.
0: He's so high, you can't get over him.

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Praise Jesus. Glory be to God. What a mighty God we serve. He's great and greatly to be praised. From the very rising of the sun and to the going down of the same, he's worthy. Praise the name of Jesus. What a love, my God. It has no bottom, it has no top. Oh, bless the name of Jesus. Hallelujah. The word of God says, and while yet we were sinners, my God, he died. Yes, indeed. And while we were sinners, he died for us. What a mighty God. Praise the name of Jesus. Hallelujah. Glory be to God. Glory be to God. Praise the name of Jesus.

0: voice of Brother Jerry Thompson.
1: Where could I go? 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
0: All right, folks, we're going to take a break.

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1: Hey, come here. Oh, no, look, my friend. No, me get to the attention. All right, then. Gospel Assembly Church of Jesus Christ Apostolic present Gospel Explosion 2026. On Saturday, July 11, we're 140 West 1st Street, Mount Vernon, New York. Admission $40. And guess who? Me. Friend, Stephen Peninsulin will be in town alongside Brother Patrick Reed, Brother Paul Marlon Anderson, Sister Sakisha, MC Brother Ron, you know, good again, Stephen. It's not free. Me say a $40 if he comes in. Hey, you think I let me tell? Also featuring GAC, Voice of Triumph. Me a talking.

0: 26, Mount Vernon, a sitting turn up, it gone, me ready, boom!
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0: year upon them. 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
1: Japan,
2: yeah.
1: You know, see how your head picky there. Exactly what I said. 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
2: Me can't find no good barber about the place in the Bronx which you made. You know none?
1: Yes, raise a head.

0: Bronx. That's 1305 East Gunny Road in a Bronx. Razorhead Express.
1: So when me I say they nah no number, give me a number, make me call them then now.
0: No, of course they got number. You can call Jerry, he my manager and my friend. 646 2

0: 4, 6, 5, 3, 8, 27, 34. 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

Yes. Where could I go but to the Lord? Amen. Praise God. Where could I go? Where could you go? Praise the name of Jesus. The only place you can find peace is in the Lord. Praise the name of Jesus. Glory be to God. And I just want to say to somebody this afternoon, praise God, whatever you're going through, praise the name of Jesus, there is a God, hallelujah, and he can give you peace. Praise God. Life can be frustrating. Yes, life can be a challenge. Yes, amen, praise God. Sometimes there are people who just feels like enough is enough. Have you ever been there? Praise the name of Jesus. No wonder. And that is why some people commit suicide, because they just reach a point in their lives that they just gave up on everything. Praise God. People are going through. Praise the name of Jesus. Hallelujah. Glory be to God. You know, there is a sister. Amen, praise God. She came to this country, amen, praise God, and she has some kids here. They were here before her, praise God, and so they invited her to come by here. And you know, it is so serious, some situations that people are facing in this country, praise God. For you to be invited, you are invited to this country. You know, sometimes people say, come man, come, and you say, all right, you know, upon the invitation you come, and then the next thing you know, they throw you under the bus. Yeah, my God. Mothers, yes, my God, hallelujah, glory be to God. You won't pitney them, throw you under the bus. Yeah, my God, how do you deal with this? Yeah, my God, you don't know much people around you. Huh? My God, and your children, hallelujah, your biological children. My goodness, praise the name of Jesus, hallelujah. I tell you, there are some instances, and there are some situations, and there are some conditions, and there are some things that I have heard that people are facing in this day and age. I tell you, praise God. And there are people, they come to me for advice, and sometimes they say, Pastor, I'm going back home. Yes, I'm going back home. Praise God. But one of my thing is that if you're here in the Dawide, you know what I mean? Praise God. It doesn't make sense you go back down there, because if you go back down there, you're done. That's it for you. Unless you decide that you're not going to want to come back this end, all right? And so, you know, even if there's a little way out, yeah, there's a little way out, you know, if you go back there, you're kind of, you know, causing that little thing there to be difficult. It's better you stay here and try to see what can happen, you know what I mean? Praise God, hallelujah, glory be to God. And so it's all about the survival mode. Yes, you got to do what you got to do. Yes, there are many people who come here and they do what they have to do. Survival, amen, praise God. It's just that you got to know yourself. Be careful, you know, be vigilant, you know what I mean? But when you find yourselves in those situations, you know, and your children are grown and you're expecting. Boy, I tell you, sometimes it's really rough. It's really tough to know that, you know, you are the one who carried those children, you know, for 9 months. Yes, in your home. Yes, indeed. Praise God. You nourish them and you care for them. And then they come, they get a bus and they come here. Amen. Praise God. You were down there. And yes, they used to send you a few dollars. Yes. Praise God. Yes. Praise God. But they told you to

0: You come in and they invite you up and you came, and boy, the table turned. Yes, indeed. Praise the name of Jesus. How do you deal with it? How do you deal with it? Yeah. Amen. Praise God. Your children. Hallelujah. Throw you under the bus. How you deal with it? Praise God. Because, you know, it is something else. Amen. Praise God. When they, hallelujah, glory be to God, the difficult days, yes, arrived. Amen. Praise God. And you are so frustrated. Amen. Praise God. Hallelujah. And so there's no peace in the home. Yes. Praise God. And I heard of children using profanity. Yes, man. My God. Hallelujah. Glory be to God. Children. Hallelujah. Speaking all types of unclean words to their parents. Yes, man, I heard of it. Cursing the parents out. There are even some children, you see, that I heard of, almost get physical with their parents, their mother. Yes, man, one fight. My God, how do you live in circumstances like those? How do you live in a home like that as the parents? Yeah. Because it's like there's no respect. Yeah, there's no respect. Amen, praise God. How do you continue to live in that atmosphere? How do you? That's difficult. Yeah, I don't know if there's somebody listening and they have the antidote or they know what to do. Amen, praise God. In an instance like that, what do you do? Yes, amen, praise God. I have never found myself in situations like those. Amen, praise God. But one thing I do know, amen, praise God, if I am living with my children, if I have to, yes, if I had to, and I am living with my children and something went down where some one of them disrespect me as their father, well, you know, I am going to exit. Yeah, praise God. Hallelujah. Can't stay there, will not stay there. Praise God. That is why I had it in my mind, amen, praise God, that I will never live with my children at no given time. Praise God. That is why you have to really set a foundation. Yeah, my God, you have to make sure, praise God, you set things up that no matter what, it can't reach that stage where I live with my children. Not at all. No, sir. Praise God. It is so unfortunate, though, that some people, they just can't do better. Yeah. And some people came to this country late, and so on and so on. There are different cases, and these things, you have to deal with them case by case. And you know, it's not everybody got it like that to do what they need to do. Yeah, praise God. But it is so sad, though, to know that your biological children, you know, not your step, not your hallelujah, glory be to God, you're adopted, but they came from your loins. Yeah. And they are doing stuff like that, because I believe the word of God when it says, honor your father and your mother. Hallelujah. Honor your parents, man. Hallelujah. Glory be to God. Honor them that your days may be longer on this earth. Praise the name of Jesus. Hallelujah. Glory be to God. But it is serious what is happening right now. Praise God. And somebody said this generation is the generation of vipers. Yeah. Praise God. Because some things that I'm seeing right now, these young people are doing, I don't know. It's crazy. Yeah. Praise the name of Jesus. Crazy. Hallelujah. There are parents out there, they are literally scared of your children. Yes, you have some parents, I said, they are scared of their children. My goodness. I don't think, well, for me, I'm not going there at all. Because if I have a kid that I am afraid he might hurt me, then no, sir, that's a serious business. My God, hallelujah, glory. That is serious. Praise God. And a child ought to know their boundaries, yeah? And I don't know if it have anything to do with how they were brought up, yeah? Praise God. And, you know, sometimes some people, you know, we are saying that we start having our children at a late age and so on and so on. Amen. I don't know, because some of the cases that I'm looking on, I'm really looking in on them. Praise God. These parents, they have these children when they're young. And so the children, them grew up on the parents. And so there were days when people think that they are brothers and sisters, but you talk to mother and children, father and children, because some people do have their children at a very tender age, and so the children them just grow up on them, and so they feel like, you know, they are, you know, equal with the parents, and that's not true. You know what I mean? It doesn't matter. Praise God. I know there are people who have uncles that are way younger than them, aunts that are way younger than them. You know, there are some early boomers, yeah, early boomers. And so sometimes these things have effect, yeah, have effect, praise God. Because while we were growing up, yes, praise God, young girl got pregnant in the womb, yes, of their parents. And so everybody does grow up just like brothers and sisters, yeah, praise God. But they are really parents and children, praise God. I'm wondering if that has anything to do with it. But it is so sad to know that children are bringing it to their parents. Yeah? Praise God. Hallelujah. And so I believe that a child should always try to do the best for their parents. Yeah? Praise God. You know, sometimes the parents weren't there to do exploit. Yeah? Praise God. Sometimes, you know, as I said, they grow up like brothers and sisters. So, you know, merely grandmother and grandfather carry the financial burden. Yeah, praise God. Hallelujah. Glory be to God. And then sometimes later on in times, I mean, the children, they will look back on things like those. Yes. And they will disrespect their parents. Yes. My goodness. What a something. Oh, bless God. What do you think, callers? What do you think, listeners? What do you think? Praise God. Hallelujah. What do you think? Praise God. A child, yes, your children, praise God, come up against you, yes? They want to fight you too. I mean, not with the mouth, you know, but we're talking about physical, yes? Nothing but physical fight. They want to fight you. How do you deal with it? How do you deal with that? Praise God. How do you deal with that as a parent? Yeah? Praise God. What will you do? What can you do? Yes, indeed. Praise the name of Jesus. Somebody call me and share it, no man. Share me. Share it. What do you do? Praise God. Caller, good afternoon. You're live on air.
1: Elder.
0: Yes, Sister Gloria. Oh, you do?
1: Afternoon. No, it's afternoon, yes.
0: Yes, man, it's afternoon.
1: My daughter wouldn't physically fight me, but she fight me with her mouth. And I took her back. Mom helped me for 8 years. And because when I had her, a teenager, I went downtown with her. Somebody said, you know, what's happening? Like a few picnic. And you know, I took Camille, that's the last one. It's three of them, the younger one, to meet my church sisters. And they say, I think we're going to say, Miss Younger Sister, because I have them young, and we grow up.
0: I wonder sometimes, though, Sister Gloria, though, I wonder, because some of the cases that I have heard about, The children are...
1: Let me turn down the radio.
0: The children, the age group, the age, they are close, yes, to their parents. In other words, you know, you have some young lady that got pregnant at the age 14, 15.
1: No, I didn't get mine, so I got her 19, fully 19.
0: Yeah, 14, 19, they get pregnant. So the children now grow up on them, all right? And so...
1: Yes, sir.
0: I am wondering though, but why I don't 15?
1: No, I didn't get mine, so I got her 19, fully 19.
0: Yeah, 14, 19, they get pregnant. So the children now grow up on them, all right? And so.
1: Yes, sir.

0: saya. Afif in a little situation, every time, yes. And I was at work one morning. That time I didn't retire yet. And I called and, you know, it was New Year's time. Mm-hmm. I think I said, Happy New Year. And so she said, Happy New Year. You're the almost, yes, I'm dead. Me have to go, what you call it? When I go to the hospital, emergency. Right. I said, what happened? She have a grandchild. She have more than one. Where she was staying is her daughter. So, and grandchildren there. This one she was asking for in particular. Say, like, you know that me love Johnny and you not even bring him come me see him. And she said the daughter hit her with the remote. She had was to go kick to her. The emergency. Kick. The remote beat her.
1: Beat her with the remote?
0: With the remote that she is years ago now, you know, but I'm just giving you the instant because before I stopped working, as I said, I used to, you know, and I said to her, so, you know, may I lock her up? She said, no, because something with the boyfriend and they will take away the baby from her. I said, then they never know that before. I said, you see, if Debbie put her hand on me, and it's not hug to go hug me, our foot would have never reached ground. She has to be hugging me. She can't turn me to me and tell me, work beat. But she can literally, unless she's going to kill me. Mm. Kill me right there and then for the police, the call, every authority. I made them lock her up.
1: Mm.
0: I said to her, yes, I said to her, you know, she said no because the guy involved in certain things, the baby's dad.
1: Uh-oh.
0: And she don't want them to take away the baby from her. I said, she never know when she hitting you. Take away baby or take away baby not. Hmm. I am your mother and she's asking for the next child which she don't see regularly. He's in a wheelchair. He's mentally challenged. And she said to him, you couldn't bring, say, Johnny. I don't know his name. Johnny, come look for me, you know, say. And she said, the girl start beat her. She hypertension. She have high blood pressure and other things. She said, Miss Gloria, you don't hear, say, me dead. She have to end up at emergency for them to take care of her.
1: Wow.
0: But Debbie couldn't do that. None of them can do that except they will hit me and kill me. Them can talk with their mouth. God give them their mouth.
1: But
0: she had a multifyish one, Debbie. The other little one, the younger one, she be cry. And my son not going to tell me he's so tender. I don't think he gonna trip me like that.
1: Well, But you know, sometimes, yes, though, Sister Gloria, it makes me wonder, though, because some of these children and some of the cases that I'm hearing about, the children were baptized and they were in church. And so they grew up in church and they migrated to the United States because, you know, some of these girls, you know, they get an early bus because sometimes guys will come to Jamaica and they meet and they had a relationship and then they got married and the next thing you know they come up and so forth. But you know, some
0: well
1: of them,
0: Debbie's dad sent for her as she came here and went to college, and I don't know if that helped put her above me because I'm still mother. Leaning sideways, hobbling to walk or not, I'm still the mother. You know, I was listening to a preacher yesterday. Every morning I listened to him early, and he said, God said, even though some of the fathers don't carry out their role, but it's a honor for you. It's a blessing for you if you honor both.
1: Of course.
0: Well, Dad never lived long enough when I could manage a little more Mom stayed longer with

0: me so that I could give her the little fandangles and whatever loving. But Dad left early. And I would do Dad's part too much. Because Dad was a good dad to me. So I love him. I love both of them. But more 90% of Mom are 70 than Dad. But Dad was a good dad.
1: Yeah.
0: And I wouldn't not. They said, you don't have to take a gift, call them. Dad didn't treat me that way that I would refuse from going, sit with him, hug him, and kiss him.
1: Mm-hmm.
0: Dad was a good father to me.
1: Yes.
0: Good. Mm-hmm. Yes. So I would honor, well, as I said, Mom get the little fandangles later because she lived longer. The Bible say you must honor them, and you don't know it's a blessing for yourself. I listened to him, it's going on 3 weeks with a message. He says a Father's Day is not as established as Mother's Day, but I had a good dad, so I wouldn't think it hard of giving him the flowers if he was alive. Well, he died before I could manage a little better than how, you know, I could manage with Mom. God put me in a job, and I was there 5 years, so I was more manageable that time.
1: Mm-hmm.
0: You know, things I could do for Mom, but I loved my dad. Mm-hmm. I almost cried when he was, yes, and I wouldn't withhold going, assisting him, hugging him and kissing him, because I never told Mom that I love her. Mm. I only do things because they don't train us. We don't know. We're not taught. You know, they don't teach us back home about it. I tell my children here because I come that I love them.
1: Mm.
0: But back there, I just did the things that God allowed me to do for Mom. And when she died, I was crying, and somebody said, I buried her, the person said to me, Gloria, I don't believe that the skinny knows so you love her. I have never said it verbally to her.
1: Mm.
0: No. I did what the Lord allowed me to do, and I never held back, never hold back anything, nothing too good for Mom.
1: Mm.
0: But Dad never... Dad had passed before that, which I would do it for Dad too.
1: Mm-hmm.
0: Yes, I would, because he loved me too, although he never tell me. He just look at me and I know what he mean.
1: So how you know that Daddy did love you though? How you know?
0: Because Mom used to look at me, look and smile, so I know that is what they're telling me. That's what I interpreted too. They love me, but as I said, older people, that's why I never knew it or practiced it until I came here. Because I've never told Mama. Maybe when I visit her before, maybe I used to tell her that I hug her. But that's when I came here and visit back. You know, I don't think I told her enough. But I did what the Lord allowed me to do.
1: Mm.
0: Yes, every bit of it. I never asked any question. I just went on from where my sister left off, and I carried the baton straight to the end.
1: Yes, yes. But it's
0: I ran with it.
1: It's literally a curse, though, because children need to honor their parents, and when they don't, this thing will follow them generation after generation, you know, and so...
0: And even Camille, even though we had our difference, if I talk to Camille now and say, I don't curse them out, and say anything, and she know she's wrong, she don't answer, no, she'll cry.
1: Mm.
0: Or my son will walk away. I don't normally beat up on them because... they're doing what they can, apart from one big thing that Camille did. But I don't knock her with it every day.
1: Mm.
0: I don't knock her with it. It's gone, and it's just gone. And you know, I try to make the necessary adjustments. It's there and it's done and it's gone. Mm. But this big one here, I took a pencil, man. Mm. I took a pencil, sharper than razor.
1: Wow.
0: But if she ever put her hand on me one day, and it's not up, she going to help me, she would be sorry.
1: Mm. Well,
0: no, I'm not going to fight her because I can't fight.
1: Oh, you can't fight.
0: But I call that. No, I never fight. You know, not even in school, I never fight. My sister in Georgia used to fight for me. They call her champion.
1: But
0: I never give much trouble either, you know. You know, I'd walk away from stuff, you know, and a girl wanted what to fight me. How we became the same, we became good friends. Because I can't fight, so I take the lower seat.
1: Well, why, it is so unlike though, you know, and it seems, it is improper, you know, for
0: yes.
1: a child to bring that type of violence to the parents.
0: Yes, they will tell you. My daughter will tell me things of the past, what happened and what not happened, and not in a nice way, cursing you out, but Camille and Landell, they're not like that, especially my son.
1: So you're
0: especially Landell.
1: So you're saying that, but Debbie won't use no profanity though? In
0: no, she won't use profanity, but sometimes, what she telling you? Well, I'm not going to say better, but she's not telling you nice things.
1: Okay.
0: Not telling you nice things. And the eve of her birthday, I was going with her. She said she wanted to go to City Island with her.
1: Mm.
0: And if I never know the Lord, not perfect, but going in the car, she done make me turn back. Because, yes, I said, carry me home. She took me to the bank, you know, she always carry me go do little stuff for me want to do. But I had the clothes iron out because I said, if you're going to take a picture, you know, you want a nice top.
1: Mm.
0: And I said, you're going? She came to the bank and I said, she's going? Like, she's going? I said, Debbie, you carry me in this? Mommy may have on jeans too. I mean, to tell you. I said, yes, but let me change the top. And she brought me down. I'm seeing the top of elder. If I put him, put him in the car. If it wasn't her birthday, me turn back.
1: Mm.
0: And she treated me so nice when I went there. She telling the waiter, the guy, no, mommy don't drink strong drink. Mommy don't drink. She ordered pina colada, whatever it is. She said, just a soft drink. Let me get the lobster. Me all carry own stuff that time.
1: Wow.
0: But our tongue is as sharp, sharper than razor.
1: Well,
0: razor.
1: Well, you know, Sister Gloria, it's a good thing she's not doing the profanity and so forth. And you know.
0: She can't, because I usually send her to Sunday school, you know, even though I usually just visit on special days like Easter, Christmas, and so I send them, all three of them, to Sunday school. They have to go because Mom used to do it before she got saved. Send me, and I, as though she could read, she going to ask where the pastor taking text from, and I have to read it for her. And Mom could read, but she did all of that.
1: Mm.
0: So I said then, even when I wasn't saved, I sent all three of them.
1: Mm.
0: I sent them, yes, I sent them because Mom did it to me. Mm. So I don't keep them home. They go to Sunday school. Well, when I got saved, they had extra duties. So she would come home and iron her uniform. I stay all day in church, woman, but I don't make you stay all day because she have to come home, come do certain things and study to go back to school. But Mom send us, and I send them. I send them, although I wasn't saved them until eventually I met the Lord and He has been good to me.
1: Amen.
0: So, she, I don't think she knew the profanity, knowing that she knew that I know the Lord and has been trying my best before she gets here. I don't think she'll flip over.
1: Well,
0: tell me, but anything else come out, or she not holding back?
1: Well, you know what? There are people, there are children who were brought up in the church, and for some reason they gave up on the church, and they fall from grace. But
0: yes,
1: now they are now adults, and they now in return they're dealing with their parents a rough way. You know, they use profanity, and they do everything that is bad. They want to put on physical lick on the parents.
0: No, elder, except she might give me one lick and kill me, not the other two.
1: But you know, and
0: more.
1: Sometimes, you know, Sister Gloria, sometimes, you know, the mothers, they are so caring, because, you know, when you call the police and the police comes, you know, if that person, depending on their status and so forth, but mothers are caring. Mothers, they're caring.
0: I know. That's why I care for her. I still care.
1: But I have to do it from afar.
0: I love her. I have to do it from afar.
1: Yeah, but even that, Sister Gloria, I mean...
0: Yes, sir.
1: It is serious, and it is something where the parents are caring, and I believe they are too caring, because... After a child have reached the age of consent, all right?
0: Yes, sir.
1: I don't believe we should child them up anymore or baby them anymore. You know what I mean?
0: I don't. I tell them that I love them, and we can't communicate as adults. I don't baby them, but I guess they know that I am a wimp. She takes advantage of the situation, not
2: Ben. Yeah, you know, see how your head picky there, Zachary. I said, one but trim your head, man. Me can't find no good barber about the place in the Bronx which you made. You know, none? Yes, Razor Express, they are the best.

0: Gun Hill Road in a Bronx. That's 1305 East Gun Hill Road in a Bronx. 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
1: So when me I say they not no number, give me a number, make me call them then now.
0: Of course they got number. You can call Jerry, he my manager and my friend. 646-234-8856. 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Yes, 646-538-2734. When we say Razor Express, then bad, then turn up. Your head are going to look distant, then gone.
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4: Courts. In a statement yesterday, Sarah says the issues with the central air conditioning system are linked to the hospital's aging infrastructure and the deteriorating critical components that are not readily available locally. The Regional Health Authority says maintaining appropriate environmental conditions in operating theaters is essential for patient safety, infection prevention, and compliance with clinical standards. It says, therefore, the replacement parts are being air freighted into the island, with plans advanced to replace the system. In the interim, major repair work is underway to restore the affected air conditioning systems and return the operating theaters to full capacity. The work is being carried out by an agent of equipment manufacturer under a joint agreement between SARA and the Ministry of Health and Wellness. SARA says emergency and life-saving surgeries continue to be prioritized at KPH, while clinical teams are reviewing schedules and will contact affected patients regarding rescheduling as capacity improves. KPH Chief Executive Officer Dwayne Francis said the facility fully recognizes the impact these delays have had on patients and their families, particularly those awaiting elective surgical procedures. The authority has appealed for patience and cooperation from patients, staff, and stakeholders, and says it remains committed to transparency as repair work continues. Prince Moore, Radio Jamaica News.
5: Fishers in Rocky Point, Clarendon are appealing to the government for help to replace boats and engines which were destroyed on Saturday after a combination of high tides and strong winds. They're also calling for heavy-duty equipment to be sent to the area to remove boats which sank or are lodged in sand. The residents say at least 17 boats and 9 engines have been lost. A number of shops were also damaged. Glenmore Samuels' boat, along with several others, sank during the sudden weather event that has traumatized the residents of the seaside community.
6: Me have to get some help to take you up. You're right. Me have to get some help to take you up. But I'm here with the tractor man, I'm here with the chop man. So me have to get some help to take you up. But my engine mash up. My engine get licked. So me have to spend some money on it. And you right now when even not go on, I tell you the truth. I tell you the truth. The right through hurricane, then me never get no help, no better. And me a fight at a little secret, man, in I see.
7: It's worse than the hurricane.
6: Worse than the hurricane. Nobody now look for this. In hurricane, we never mash up, sir. Enough boat never split up, so up there, sir. Enough boat never split up, sir. And the water never reach so far. But no, the water reach far on a normal breeze.
5: Rocky Point Fisher Glenra Samuel speaking with Clarendon correspondent Houghton Henry. Another boat owner, Charles McKenzie, says sea conditions have changed since the passage of Hurricane Melissa. He has a recommendation to save the beach from further erosion.
8: From the hurricane pass, the sea does get rough. You're used to, you could have come here at night time and you don't know the sea there till that morning you wake up. But now from the hurricane gone, the sea does get bad like this. And the land in there farther out, we are out. Now, you see, I take back all the land, like we have erosion. So, see, my boat burst off an anchor out here and come sideways from last night. Me have to just leave it right here till 9 morning. We come take out the sun out of it. See, then two boats, me have to drive them off it last night. So, what happened now? It coming like, you see, if one trench right here, so. So, you see, if we can get one load of stone, if a bucket go out, maybe we can see the beach.
5: Rocky Point Fisher Charles McKenzie, counsel for the Rocky Point Division, Winston Mirage, said the situation has highlighted the growing vulnerability of coastal communities to rough sea conditions and is urging a swift response to address the problem. Now, finally, overseas, Britain says it will ban people under 16 from using a range of social media apps, including Snapchat, TikTok, and YouTube. Prime Minister Keir Starmer says the ban will be in effect by next year's spring. The decision is intended to protect young people from harmful content and excessive screen time. The WhatsApp or Signal platforms will not be affected. The UK joins a global movement to enforce age-based restrictions or requirements to access social media. Some parents and child advocacy groups have welcomed them, but critics say they are ineffective and come with privacy concerns. To end the newscast, here are the main points. Justice Minister comes under more fire from parliamentary opposition over remarks on use of deadly force by police. Classes suspended at Ascot High School in St. Catherine following murder of physical education teacher on Friday. Surgical services at Kingston Public Hospital being affected by challenges with central air conditioning system. And fishers in Rocky Point Clarendon appeal to government for help to replace boats and engines destroyed by high tides and strong winds. That is the Midday News on Radio Jamaica. I am Deidre Ann Gordon. Good afternoon.
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1: Good afternoon, I'm Renato Brown with your lunchtime sports report. Now, 2010 champion Spain and debutants Cape Verde are nil all. This in their opening group.
2: God, and we want to thank God for the system. Amen. Praise God. We want to thank God. Amen. Praise God that we could carry the news from Radio RJR. Amen. Praise God. And so we just want to resume back with our program. Praise the name of Jesus. Hallelujah. Praise Jesus. Praise the name of Jesus. I want to thank God for the news. I want to thank God for the instrumentality, yes, that we could bring forth. Amen. Praise Jesus.
3: Yes.
4: Warning, if you're still using a sports
3: boys and girls, for all you wonderful people out there, you're watching me.

rock and a hard place, just like you. The place that you are at right now, my friend. Listen to me, drums dealer. Hear me, man. Hear what I'm saying. Give yourself a better chance. Try Jesus. If you put the drugs in the right pocket, believe me, God is there. Put them in the left. So when the deal doesn't go down and somebody draw a knife at you or draw a gun at you and you can't do nothing else, cry out for Jesus. Because remember, you got nothing else.

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I did not do it through self, but he that believeth shall have life. And if you believe that your life can change, he says, ask and it shall be given, knock and it shall be opened. I did ask. I said, Lord Jesus, make a change in me. Give me a renewness.

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There's so many testimonies that I can truly tell you about. But hear me, friend. This tape that I am doing

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I will give them to you. And all I ask in return

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It's robbing them of their future. 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

0: I love you. 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And I'm gonna cover up this video, because this is what the youth are facing.
1: My Lord, my Lord.
0: Seeing

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God is able, folks. God is able. And we just need to trust him. Yes, take him at his words. Praise the name of Jesus. What a mighty God. What a mighty God. Hallelujah. Glory be to God. He can transform your life. It doesn't matter how far gone you are. Amen. Praise God. I thank God for Brother Jerry Thompson. Amen. Praise God for that. Amen. Praise God. Hallelujah. Testimony. Praise the name of Jesus. Somebody just need to believe him. Praise God. Hallelujah. Glory be to God. You can't be that far gone. Praise the name of Jesus. I'm here to let you know that once there's life, there's hope. Yeah. Praise God. Let me say greetings and good afternoon to Sister Gracia. God bless you, my dear mom. Praise God. Hope you're feeling better. Amen. Praise God. To God be the glory. Great things he has done. Hallelujah. Glory to God. You too have a testimony. Praise God. Hallelujah. That I know one of these days. Amen. Praise God. You're going to be sharing it with us. Yes, indeed. Praise God. Hallelujah. Glory be to God. Thank you, Jesus, because my God, hallelujah, he's a life giver. Yes, indeed. Praise the name of Jesus. Glory, glory, glory, glory, glory. Praise Jesus.

0: All right, caller, please call me back.
1: Say welcome from your task. Peace sublime.
0: 718-907-5269. 718-907-5269. Want to say good afternoon to Lady Jane.
2: Refuses the shine.
1: And the sea, its liquid flow.
0: The moon. You didn't know, I know you were listening, right?
1: With my nowhere else to go. The door of mercy frozen.
0: Oh my God.
1: Is outward stretched. But a conquering lion to the
3: possibly a good

0: Yes, caller, good afternoon. You're live.
1: Good afternoon, Pastor Needham. Good afternoon to everyone. Praise God.
0: Praise God. Good afternoon, Sister Norma, girl. Praise Jesus.
1: Pastor Needham, I've been listening to you from after 9 because you know me not get up early.
0: Hey, when me grow up, I want to be like you, you know, now, my girl. Me go wake up. At them time, then me go wake up to, you know.
1: And from Sister Gloria, I've been talking to this tape. A two subject, come on. If you're good and you love me, can you play this last tape every week, even one time, please?
0: Which one?
1: The one about Jerry Thompson. I have it here, you know, because I can't get it to play up on my radio, because everything spoil up.
0: Everything's...
1: I'm telling you, everything I have here from, that's a what he killed Philip.
0: Wow.
1: If my sister who dead and gone, buy two and she say, you want one too.
0: All right. Well, I promise you. I promise you, sis. I'll play it.
1: Well, I don't know where we come after. But I play it every, if I even one time a month.
0: Yes.
1: To make everybody listen it. Listen good.
0: Yes. Well, you know what? I'm going to reach out to him and try to get him in the New York region at one of them there at one of our live event. I'm going to try to get him here because he's...
1: He's still alive?
0: Yes, man. Jerry Thomas.
1: God bless him, sir.
0: Yes, man.
1: You see your God good?
0: Yeah.
1: You see your God good? Mm. When God love you and he have a plan for you,
0: it's
1: yours.
0: Yes, yes.
1: And you can't miss it. No care you hide. No care what you do.
0: Yes. Praise God. Can you know,
1: God bless you, sir.
0: When I met him, the first time I met him, he gave me the CD, you know.
1: Yeah.
0: Come on, yes. Amen.
1: So you see me have it from tape time.
0: Wow. He's a cool guy, man. He's a cool guy. You know, he's alright. Yes, he's alright. Yes.
1: God bless you and everybody who listening, and always give your wife a special hug for me.
0: Alright, I will definitely do
1: and
0: that.
1: And everybody out there, why can't we love one another?
0: My God.
1: I don't know.
0: Well, you know, it's not everybody loves, you know, each other, you know, because when we love, you know, Sister Norma, it's not just to say it, you know, because sometimes some people will just say it because they want to just push you off, you know what I mean? They just
1: and use you.
0: Yeah. You know, me love you already, man. Sure. You know,
1: you when I look at you, you know, me said this year my son would be 66 September coming.
0: Wow. So old
1: are they? Born 1960.
0: Then me and the boy are in the same age, man. The boy.
1: All right.
0: Oh, Jesus. How are you born, Linstead?
1: No, I'm born a little highway district up a bush there, where we have everything.
0: Oh, Lord. So who deliver? Are they you never going to the hospital with them? Are they all
1: No, me have 4 not going to the hospital with none. My neighbor and my grandmother.
0: Oh, Lord. Yes.
1: It's tough, I
0: tell you, praise God. I remember them days, you know, when ladies have baby. Boy, me I tell you, the round one part of the house does smell sweet. Me don't know. My God.
1: The aroma comes out, and you just
0: smell nice and fresh, and because them used to use on something for wash the baby, the clothes them. If you get away near, you know. And my God, a Jamaica.
1: But you know, Pastor, them the days and take off and throw, we have to wash every day.
0: Yeah,
1: we
0: have to wash, man. Yes.
1: What a big difference. And then we call it nappy, you have to white. You just have to blow up on the line.
0: Yeah, man, if nappy, you have to white. You can't discolor it. But
1: tell them the people now, before them even deliver the baby, they're out of the street.
0: Yes,
1: 3 months,
0: yes.
1: I'd never cook no food.
0: Yes.
1: Oh.
0: Yeah, man.
1: I mean, never sick.
0: No, why I tell you, man, they, and them times when you see a lady just a baby, you know, she just look fresh. You know what I mean?
1: Yes.
0: Yes.
1: My grandmother was there. The first thing me get when me go sleep and wake and that heavy in that the first one when bed there. Pastor Nida me won't tell you when do me. I'm you know, going to in hospital and you know, I have to be it.
0: But you know, Sister Nama, it was so big. And these are some of the things I think about sometimes, you know, Sister Nama. Knowing that you ancient mothers, when I say ancient mothers, you guys will have kids way up in them 60s and so. And, you know, how I see some parents being treated, because I make up my mind from ever since. I say I will not disrespect my parents, no matter what. You know, and so I will not say anything to them that is disrespectful, and I won't treat them bad, because I remember sometimes ago I went to Jamaica before my father deceased, and anytime I go to Jamaica, you know, man, and if this my father said if him same want any money, anything in the name of money, when me go into my pocket, you know, anything come out, you know, me not separate, me don't say hold this, dad. Because I appreciate what my father did, you know. He grew me up the right and proper way, you know what I mean? I mean, love him. I mean, my father was one of the greatest men on earth. So me feel, you know what I mean? That's how I felt, you know, like he's the greatest, yeah?
1: Yeah, and so, you always say, yeah?
0: Yeah, man, yeah, and yeah, yeah. You have to respect, man. You have to respect them, man. My mother, no, man, me can't disrespect. No, mm-mm, no, sir. Big man, my mother reprimand me and me just take it nice and easy. Me not, no, I am not going
1: but
0: to.
1: But in the right way.
0: Yes.
1: She do it in the right way.
0: Well, whatever way she do it, you know. Well, I
1: you
0: mean.
1: You know, sir, some of them really guilty in some awful way.
0: Well, I know.
1: Look at Pastor Needham, you know.
0: I know. But me, regardless what the case is, me tell myself and me stern in what I believe. I say, no, me not go disrespect them. No, man. Them
1: no,
0: do too
1: no,
0: much.
1: No,
0: they
1: no,
0: do,
1: no. You walk away. You're too, gone.
0: Yeah, man. You walk away, man.
1: Me
0: and walk away. Respectfully, yes. To you know, me now just walk away like that. Respectfully,
1: yes.
0: Me just touch up on her shoulder and say, "Mommy, we are going with eh? You cool?" And me just walk and go and or say something nice and walk away. But me now walk away.
1: My grandmother, me used to say to her, "If you love me, you will not tell me them day, you know." This is not love. You want to say you love me?
0: Yeah. Oh. But you know, when you look at it, you know, Sister Nama, oh, your mother. You know, nourish you and because you know, I mean, they care for you as a little baby, yeah, little baby,
1: yes, sir.
0: They care for you and take care of you. Come on, man. I mean, I have to really, really, really say this because you know, even in debt, yes, man, me still I say, well, then I would not disrespect my parents. No,
1: I would not do it. Not if them come up. No,
0: them deceased and them gone.
1: If they come up and say, "Why you no one on me?" It's not me, man. No, me gone.
0: Them deceased and gone.

0: I won't, because, you know, I will tell you this, and I know there are a lot of people going through tantrum with these things, because, you see, if there are parents that children disrespect their parents, and they didn't do well with their parents, right? And their parents passed and gone, and they wish they had time to really reconcile, but they didn't get a chance to, and some of these people didn't take it to heart. Yes, amen. Praise God. But, you know, I am so glad, man, when I roll back the curtains, yeah? Because a lot of people have regrets, you know, when they roll back the curtain and they think about some situation where they have disrespected their parents. They wish their parents were here that they could tell them thank you and tell them sorry and ask them to forgive them. Yes, man, but, you know, it is what it is. It is what it is.
1: Me glad me not have to say that. Let me tell you this. When me know how my father skin has stayed, I was 1 year of age.
0: Hold on there. We're going to commercial, so you can hold or call me back. You're here?
1: No, me not. No, but I come back. Me just tell you.
0: All right.
1: No, come back. All right. Thank you for the time. All right.
0: Bless your man. Bless your girl. Praise Jesus.
1: Thank you.
0: All right now. Praise God.
2: I'm looking for the day when I shall behold him.
0: Hallelujah! Glory!
2: I can see the angel standing on the land.
3: And man, yeah. You know, see how your head picky and Zachariah's head. Go on, but trim your head, man.
4: Me can't find no good barber about the place in the Bronx which you made. You know, none?
3: 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They

0: Jerry, he my manager, I'm my friend. 646-234-8856. 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And then if you want to tailoring alteration or posteriness, you know, call Rolly. 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When we say Razor Express, then bad, then turn up. Your head are going to look distant, then gone.
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0: 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All right, then. 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We're 140 West 1st Street, Mount Vernon, New York. Admission $40. And guess who? Me friend, Stephen Peninsulin, will be in town alongside Brother Patrick Reed, Brother Paul Marlon Anderson, Sister Sakisha, MC, Brother Ron, you know good again, Stephen. It's not free. Me say a $40 if he comes in. Hey, you think I let me tell? Also featuring GAC, Voice of Triumph. Me a talkie, choo-choo, God no. You want to know? Call the number 917-767-9138 or 347-557-2217. Gospel Explosion, July 11, 2026. Mount Vernon, he's sitting, turn up, he gone, me ready, boom!
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0: final.
1: All right, caller, please call me back. 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Seven one eight nine zero seven five two six nine.

0: Hallelujah. Glory be to God. What a mighty God. Hallelujah. Sister Carlina. Go ahead, my sister. Praise God. Can you hear me, Sister Carlina?
1: Yes, I can.
0: Yes, now I'm hearing you loud and clear. Yes.
1: Am I on the radio?
0: Yes, man, you're live on the air.
1: Oh, wow, you finally get it. Just want to say thank you for all the music you've been playing. It touched my heart. And like I said, you just played some music that when I used to go to church with my mom, she's no longer with me.
0: My God.
1: So you almost bring tears in my eyes, you know. Oh, it's a blessing.
0: Yes, it is. Yes, it is. Praise
1: and
0: God.
1: Thank you so very much. And I just want to say hello to everyone that is listening.
0: Praise God.
1: Okay.
0: Praise God. And we're happy to hear from you, all right?
1: And yes, I know that. All thank right. you so much. Yes. And hello to Sister Donna Marie.
0: Amen. Praise
1: all
0: God.
1: All right. And God bless you and God bless everyone that is on board.
0: Amen.
1: All righty.
0: God bless you too, my dear. God bless you.
1: Thank you. Thank all you right. so very much. All and you right. have a wonderful day.
0: You too. Take
1: all
0: care.
1: All righty.
0: Now. Take care.
1: Thank you. Okay then. Bye-bye.
0: Bye-bye now. Praise God. Praise the name of Jesus. Yes, that was the voice of Sister Carlina Alberga. Praise the name of Jesus. Somebody give God glory. Hallelujah. It's now 15 minutes after 2 o'clock on this year, Monday afternoon, the 15th day of June, 2026. Praise God. Hallelujah. And let's remember to pray for our children. Let us continue to pray for our children. Because I tell you, they're at a stage where they are exposed to all types of things, good and bad, you know. Amen. Praise God. But what I realize is that we're living in a day that people are gravitating to evil more than anything else. Yeah. Oh, bless God. Hallelujah. Glory be to God. Because when you find a child that they will disrespect their parents, you know, I don't know, not just disrespect, but they put it on like they want to hit their parent. And some of them do. Some of them hit the parents. Can you imagine, though? Can you imagine? Praise God. These are some real perilous times that we're living in. Yeah? My God. Hallelujah. Glory be to God. Glory be to God. And, you know, from what people are going through, because, you know, we are all people. Yes, indeed. Praise the name of Jesus. Hallelujah. And sometimes when you hear some stories, yes, you tell yourself that, boy, oh, boy, oh, boy. Yeah. Praise God. Hallelujah. But I would not want to find myself in that predicament, because I know it wouldn't turn out nice at all. You know what I mean? Praise God, it wouldn't turn out nice at all. And then sometimes when we hear some stuff, we don't try to find out. We don't try to check out, you know. We just go with what we know, yeah? Praise God, we just go with what we hear, yeah? Praise God, because, you know, I remember many years ago, amen, praise God, when this guy, Marvin Gaye, yes, when his father shot him, killed him, yeah? And everybody was saying, boy, what kind of father that? What a wicked man. But it got to be something, you know what I mean? He didn't do it intentionally, I believe, praise God. But I think this boy just did something that he's not supposed to do, and the only way out, yeah, praise God. Maybe he attacked him, you know what I mean? And we don't hear. I never follow up on the story, so I don't know what is the real truth. But I know no dad at all would just inflict, death on a son or a daughter, you know. Because some of these kids, man, they're really crazy, yeah? They're crazy and they're out of line, yeah? Praise God. Because when a parent tells me that the son, the daughter, inflict wound on their body. No, sir. Mm-mm. That is serious business, yeah? My goodness. Praise the name of Jesus. Glory be to God. But things do happen, folks, and things are happening, whether you believe it or not. You know, praise God. Hallelujah. Glory be to God. But, you know, children need to understand that there's a line drawn, yeah? There is a line drawn, Yes, indeed. Praise the name of Jesus. Hallelujah. And, you know, I always tell my children, we're not best friends. No, we're not best friends. I am your parent and you are my children. Yeah, man. And that's how it goes until death. Yeah. Praise God. So we're not going to hang out together like friends hang out. No, man. We hang out as a family. Yeah. Praise God. When we do hanging out. But we don't hang out as body. No, sir. Mm-mm, not at all. Praise God. Hallelujah. To God be the glory. Great things he has done. And so we go back to Brother Desmond White, of course. Praise Jesus.
2: Amazing grace. How sweet the sound that saved a wretch like me.
0: And so you can give us a call on the WhatsApp number, 914-513-4035, 914-513-4035, if you're out of state, out of the country. Yes, and our regular numbers to reach us on here is 718-907-5269, 907-5269, and that's 708. 718 error code. Yes, indeed. Praise the name of Jesus. Hallelujah. Glory. Caller, you're live. Good afternoon. Caller, you're live. Praise God. Well, not getting any response. Praise God. To God be the glory. Great things he has done. 718-907-5269. 718-907-5269 or 718-412-4877. 718-412-4877. Praise God. To God be the glory. Great things.

Yes, indeed. I am blessed. Praise God. Just a reminder, yes, come July 11th, yes, Saturday, July 11th, All Road meet right there at 140 West First Street in Mount Vernon. And we're talking about Gospel Assembly Church of Jesus Christ Apostolic. They will be having their annual gospel explosion. And so they will be having Minister Patrick Reed, Minister Penny Peninsulim, of course. Amen. Praise God. Marlon, Brother Paul. My God, I tell you, my God. And the MC for the night will be no other than Evangelist Stephen Dunkley. Praise the name of Jesus. And the entrance fee is $40. Yes, $40 at the door. $40. All right. So come out and be a part of this. Yes. And it's going to be on Saturday, July 11th, 2026. All right. Mark that down. Yes. Make a note of it. All right. You don't want to forget. All right. It's Saturday, July 11th, 2026. All right. And they're saying that door is going to be open at 6 p.m. sharp. Yes, indeed. Praise God. Hallelujah. Glory be to God. And so it promises to be great. All right. It promises to be great. Amen. Praise God. So looking one and looking one and all to come out. Amen. Praise God. Looking for one and all to come out. Amen. Praise God. To God be the glory. Great things, great things, great things he has done. Amen. Praise the name of Jesus. Hallelujah. Glory be to God. What a mighty God. What a mighty God. What a great God he is. Yes. Again, I want to say greetings to Evangelist Martin. God bless you. God bless you. Amen. Praise the name of God. Also want to say a blessed good afternoon again. Amen. Praise the name of Jesus. Hallelujah. Glory be to God. To my very good friend. Amen. Praise God. Hallelujah. Brother City Flex, of course. Yes, indeed. Praise the name of Jesus. What a great God. What a mighty God. Hallelujah. Glory. Praise Jesus. Somebody does give him some glory. Somebody does give him some glory. Praise the name of Jesus. Hallelujah. Glory be to God. As we continue. Praise the name of Jesus. Hallelujah. 26 minutes approaching the 3 o'clock hour. Praise God. Evangelist Marvette Goodley.

Voice of Lady Evangelist Marvette Goodley.

Don't Pass By Me, Jesus. 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Don't pass me, hallelujah, glory be to God. Pass me not, Jenko Savior, my goodness. Whatever you're doing today, I want you to do it with me, Lord. Whatever you're doing today, whatever you're doing, don't do it without me. Don't do it without me. Do not pass me by.

0: Yes, caller, good afternoon, you're live.
1: Good afternoon, Pastor Elder Needham.
0: I just want
1: to say a wonderful program, and I thank you ever so much.
0: Praise
1: and
0: God.
1: And thank God for bringing you this far.
0: Amen.
1: That you could come one more time in his presence.
0: Amen.
1: To give a word to his people.
0: Praise
1: God bless
0: God.
1: You and your family. Have a wonderful evening.
0: Thank you so much, Sister Yvonne, my tall sister. God bless you, man. Praise God.
1: Yes, to God be the glory. God bless you, too.
0: Bless you, woman of God. Bless you. Praise God.
1: All right, all
0: Amen. Praise God. Amen. Praise Jesus. Yes, indeed. Praise God. That was the voice of my tall sister, Yvonne. Praise God. Somebody give

0: Praise the name of Jesus. Hallelujah. Glory be to God. Just want to remind us, it's a reminder. Yes, indeed. Praise God. Operation Change. Yes, this is going to be a fundraiser. Yes, indeed. Hallelujah. Glory be to God. Fish fry. Yes, and this is going to be held right there at 3146 Seymour Avenue, Bronx, New York. Amen. Praise God. On Saturday, June 20th, 2026. And the gates open at 10 a.m. and they go until 7 p.m. All right. And do remember, tickets are $30. $30. Yes. And it is for a worthy cause. It is for a worthy cause. All right. Amen. Praise God. And for more information, you can call 347-922-0737. Again, 347-922-0737 or 718-547. Praise God. 4927. Again, 718-547-4927 or 917-769-8851. Again, 917-769-8851. This is the big I would call it Operation Change, Fish Fry. Yes, this coming weekend. Yes, going to be on Saturday, June 20th, 2026. And it is about Let the Children Come Foundation. All right. Amen. Praise God. So you will be, when you support these venues, amen. Praise God. These event, amen. Praise God. You are assisting, you're helping out. Amen. Praise God. Our children, yes, man, they are the men and women of tomorrow. And so we have to help them out. We have to do what we can do for them. Yes. Amen. Praise God. It's something when our children can be empowered before. Yes, indeed. Praise the name of Jesus. When they can be aware, when they can be, you know, ready for service. Yes, indeed. Praise the name of Jesus. When they can be prepared. Yes, indeed. And that is what this foundation does. Yes, indeed. Praise in the name of Jesus. Operation Change. Yes, indeed. Praise the name of Jesus. Hallelujah. Glory be to God. And so I just want to thank everyone. Amen. Praise God. That listens all through this morning up until now. Amen. Praise God. I am so grateful. I am so thankful. Praise the name of Jesus that you took out of your busy schedule to listen this program. Praise God. And so I just want to say, on behalf of the Bronx Pentecostal Tabernacle, my wife Evangelist Needham, praise God, all the ministering servants, amen, praise God, hallelujah, all the ministering servants, all the members, all the team players, all the supporters, yes, indeed, praise the name of Jesus, of the Bronx Pentecostal Tabernacle. And we're located right at 1444 Gun Hill Road, 1444 Gun Hill Road. And if you don't have a church home, we're inviting you over. We are inviting you over. Praise the name of Jesus. Glory be to God. And so I just want to say amen. Praise God. On behalf of my co-anchor, Sister Donna Marie, praise the name of Jesus. Hallelujah. Glory be to God. The new addition, the audio, amen. Praise God. The outdoor correspondent, Sister Anita W., the international correspondent, Sister Colleen Alberga. The new urologist, that's Sister Marcells, a.k.a. Sister From Afar. Praise God. The campaign manager, the radio. Oh, bless the name of Jesus. Glory be to God. Hallelujah. And also to my tall sister, Janet. Yes, a.k.a. the announcer. Praise the name of Jesus. Glory be to God. And last but not least, the head of security, Sister Sonia Love. And so I just want to say to all my listeners out there, drive good, walk good, talk good, and live good. And if you don't know anything good about your fellow brothers and sisters, say nothing. Say nothing. Keep your peace. Yes? Amen. Praise God. And so with your right and raise everywhere, now unto him that is able to keep you from falling and to present you faultless before the presence of his glory with exceeding joy, to the only wise God our Savior be glory and majestic dominion and power both now and ever. Let the church say amen.
1: Praise God.
0: Hallelujah. Glory be to God. And so I will be playing my closing song. Amen. Praise God. And I'll be, hallelujah, getting out of the way. Praise the name of Jesus. Hallelujah. Glory be to God. Glory be to God. Praise the name of Jesus. If I had some more strength in my body, I would have continued some more. Amen. Praise God. But I think I need to take a little break. Amen. Praise the name of Jesus. To God be the glory. Great things he has done. And so I appreciate all my listeners out there. Amen. Praise God. I appreciate you so much. Amen. Praise God. Hallelujah. And I just want to say thank you to my co-anchor again, Sister Donna Marie. God bless you. God bless you. Ta-ta, ta-ta, ta-ta, ta-ta, ta-ta, ta-ta. Praise Jesus.

0: sister did it, my tall sister. 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
1: Trim your head, man.
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0: say they nah no number. 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
1: 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Me say I've $40 if he comes in. 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Also featuring GAC, Voice of Triumph. 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
1: Me can't find no good barber about the place in the Bronx for trim your head. You know none?
0: Yes, Razor Express. They

0: East Gun Hill Road in a Bronx. That's 1305 East Gun Hill Road in a Bronx. 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
1: So when me I say they nah no number, give me a number, make me call them then now.
0: Of course they got number. You can call Jerry, he my manager and my friend. 646-234-8856. That's a Jerry. And then if you want to tailoring alteration or posteriness, you know, call Rolly. Yes, 646-538-2734. When we say Razor Express, then bad, then turn up. Your head are going to look distant, then gone.
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0: Just show your head, picky, that's how I said. One but trim your head, man.
1: 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You know none?
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0: 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That's 1305 East Gunny Road in a Bronx. 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
1: So when me, I said, they nah, no number. Give me a number, make me call them then now.
0: No, of course they got number. You can call Jerry. 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
3: 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And guess who? Me, my friend, Stephen Peninsulin, will be in town alongside Brother Patrick Reed, Brother Paul Marlon Anderson, Sister Sakisha, MC, Brother Ron, you know, good again, Stephen. 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Also featuring GAC, Voice of Triumph. 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

0: 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From the CJ celebrating. 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

trim your head, man. Me can't find no good barber about the place in the Bronx for trim your head. You know none? 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

0: Road in a Bronx. That's 1305 East Gunny Road in a Bronx. 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
3: 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And guess who? 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Hey, you think I let me tell? Also featuring GAC, Voice of Triumph. Me a talking choo-choo, God no. 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